0: We move on to the 1970s. In fact, we start in 1977 with Jackson Brown's Running on Empty. It says Jackson Brown rarely filled up his gas tank on the short drives to the studio, which inspired the song's title. And I was kind of chuckling to myself, thinking my husband would probably say this should be my theme song. I tend to kind of
1: run it down to E.
0: Run on empty until it's completely gone.

Jackson Brown was running on empty, and REO Speedwagon and said, "Hey, man, just keep pushing. We've got Barry White on the way next. Never gonna give you up. Nobody gets as low as Barry White." This is from the Stone Gone album, 1973.

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0: Here's a look at your weatherology forecast. 70 tonight under clear skies. Winds out of the southeast, 5 to 10 miles per hour. Mainly clear tomorrow. Highs level off around 90. Tomorrow night, lows level off around 73. Clear skies and dry Friday and Saturday. Low 90s Friday, mid 90s by Saturday. From the Weatherology Weather Center, I'm meteorologist Paul Trombley. Now back to the vinyl years on KCLY. Right now, it's 88 degrees.
1: A little controversy on the title of the next song, Rocky,
2: okay.
1: From Stephen Stills. Love the One You're With from 1970. The common belief is that Stephen Stills got the title phrase from Billy Preston. However, Doris Troy claimed she said it to Stephen Stills at a party when he was missing his girlfriend. And she says he took it from her. So, who really knows?
3: I wonder if he cashed in.

Blood, Sweat, and Tears on a Wednesday evening of the Vinyl Years. The Stylistics are on the way next. This group was one of those blue-eyed soul groups out of Philly, and they hit it big with a couple of songs in the early 1970s. You Are Everything was one of their bigger hits in 1971.

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0: Here's a look at your weatherology forecast. 70 tonight under clear skies. Winds out of the southeast, 5 to 10 miles per hour. Mainly clear tomorrow. Highs level off around 90. Tomorrow night, lows level off around 73. Clear skies and dry Friday and Saturday. Low 90s Friday, mid 90s by Saturday. From the Weatherology Weather Center, I'm meteorologist Paul Trombley. Now back to the vinyl years on KCLY. Right now, it's 88 degrees.
1: Michael Jackson on the way next from his Off the Wall album from 1979. 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

0: The Rolling Stones will start the 1980s, early 80s, Start Me Up. Mick Jagger was just on this past week, Conan O'Brien's podcast.
1: Yeah.
0: He is now in his 80s. They have a new album that was just released, mm-hmm. new work. And to hear him talk about what he's working on, because Conan said, brought up one, just one example, said, you really can always be able to sing the falsetto. He says, I can't believe you can still do that the way you can. He goes, really? That's pretty easy. He goes, yeah. It's going from falsetto back to regular voice.
1: Yeah.

0: That is Fleetwood Mac and Everywhere. The Bellamy Brothers on the way next with a song called Lovers Live Longer, although when I tried to type it into my phone to kind of look up the year on it, I typed in livers live longer, and that's a whole different topic.
1: Well,
0: when you look at that.
1: And some livers don't live longer.
0: I was going to say, it's tricky to get your liver to live longer sometimes. This one came out in October of 1980.

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3: Here's a look at your weatherology forecast. Lows dip down to about 70 tonight under clear skies, southeasterly winds around 5 miles per hour. Lots of sunshine tomorrow. Daytime highs approaching 90. Mainly clear tomorrow night. Lows level off around 73. Lots of sunshine and dry Friday and Saturday. Low 90s Friday, mid 90s by Saturday. From the Weatherology Weather Center, I'm meteorologist Paul Trombley. Now back to the vinyl years on KCLY. Right now, 84.
4: Queen's One Vision is on the way. Their drummer Roger Taylor wrote this. It was for the motion picture Iron Eagle, which came out in 1986. Mm-hmm. It was a Top Gun knockoff.
5: Caleb liked that movie. Yeah, I remember us watching that.
4: Yeah, it's a fun one. Jason, I never remember his name.
5: Yeah, me neither.
4: Gedrick, is that right?
5: Yeah.
4: Maybe.
5: Yeah.
4: Anyways. And Lou Gossett Jr.
5: Oh, of course. Star
4: in it. Back when Walkmans were still big, is that when he would go into battle, he'd get in the cockpit, mm-hmm. he'd put his headphones on, mm-hmm. and he would light up that Walkman.

Dancing in the Street, that is Van Halen. With Eddie Grant on the way next. He was a British musician and put out Electric Avenue, the one we're going to play, in 1982 on his studio album Killer on the Rampage. It says, with the help of an MTV music video he made, it became a big hit. Mm. So it was definitely a big video, as well. So refers to Electric Avenue in London. It's from 1983.

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2: weather. Here's a look at your weatherology forecast. Lows dip down to about 70 tonight under clear skies, southeasterly winds around 5 miles per hour. Lots of sunshine tomorrow. Daytime highs approaching 90. Mainly clear tomorrow night. Lows level off around 73. Lots of sunshine and dry Friday and Saturday. Low 90s Friday, mid 90s by Saturday. From the Weatherology Weather Center, I'm meteorologist Paul Trombley. Now back to the vinyl years on KCLY. Right now, 82.
3: Rock On is coming your way. Of course, the original from David Essex in 1973. Mm-hmm. You were probably a Michael Damian fan.
4: This is the one.
3: He's pretty, isn't he?
4: Yeah. Was he a soap opera star or something like that?
3: I think so. Yeah, I really do think that's correct. He was on...
4: You're looking it up?
3: He was a soap opera star. I don't know which one he was on.
4: I don't either. I don't remember which one he was on.
3: And personally, I don't care.
4: I know.
3: This is the cover of David Essex's Rock On. It's Michael Damian.

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0: It is time to go backstage to celebrate a special birthday, number 80.
3: 80 years old, or Linda Ronstadt. She's one of my favorites.
0: Yeah, she's put out such a wide range of music through the years. We're going to start with the beginnings of her career, and then we'll do some jumping around to some different periods of some of the music she did. She started out, of course, with the group The Stone Ponies, which had a lot of different artists in and out of it before she went solo, and a different drum, a big one from The Stone Ponies. Linda Ronstadt, 80 today.

Silver Threads and Golden Needles off of Linda Ronstadt's debut album. She is celebrating a birthday today, turning 80 years old. Up next, You're No Good. This one was a number one hit for her in 1974.

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0: Here's a look at your weatherology forecast. Lows dip down to about 70 tonight under clear skies, southeasterly winds around 5 miles per hour. Lots of sunshine tomorrow. Daytime highs approaching 90. Mainly clear tomorrow night. Lows level off around 73. Lots of sunshine and dry Friday and Saturday. Low 90s Friday, mid 90s by Saturday. From the Weatherology Weather Center, I'm meteorologist Paul Trombley. Now back to the vinyl years on KCLY. Right now, 82.
1: Linda Ronstadt celebrating an 80th birthday here backstage tonight. We celebrate her birthday from Tucson, Arizona, and then eventually made her way out to California, where she met up with the Boys of the Eagles, mm-hmm. who were her backing band.
2: Yeah.
1: And famously can be seen on several videos from back in the day, mm-hmm. backing Don Henley on drums and Glenn Frey and so forth. And then they went on to become a major force themselves. She had a really good knack of covering old 50s and 60s songs.
2: Yeah, she really did.
1: But putting her own twist on them.
2: Mm-hmm.
1: You know, you wouldn't actually notice what song it was if you didn't know the song prior.
2: Yeah.
1: One of those was the old Roy Orbison that he penned himself called Blue by You. He did it in 1963, and then Linda Ronstadt came around in 1977.

0: How do I make you, from Linda Ronstadt, turning 80 years old today. She really did do a wide range of different styles of music, and some of my favorite ones were those big band albums she did with the Nelson Riddle Orchestra. My mom bought both of those.
1: That's and from the American Songbook,
0: ones.
1: Right?
0: I think, yeah, three
1: music
0: different
1: from
0: ones.
1: From the American Songbook, yeah.
0: And those are really good, and I think we have one of those coming up a little later on. But up next, we have a duet that she did with Aaron Neville. It was an old Barry Mann song that he had done, and then they covered it in 1989, and it went top 10 in several different countries for Linda Ronstadt and Aaron Neville.

0: I'm guessing, just guessing, that's one of your favorites.
1: Yeah, I always liked that one.
0: Yeah, that was Dolly Parton, Emmylou Harris, and the birthday girl, Linda Ronstadt, the trio after the Gold Rush.
1: I think I have the whole album of stuff that they did together. Yeah,
0: their voices blended pretty.
1: They did.
0: She also did a duet in 1980 with J.D. Souther that was on, you know?
1: No.
0: The Urban Cowboy soundtrack.
1: Oh, okay.
0: Yeah, it's Hearts Against the Wind.

0: I'm Craig Messer, a Republican running for Kansas 1st Congressional District. Your life is hectic. You work hard. You have never-ending bills. You have uncertainty about the future. You want some peace and want to be noticed. There is hope just around the corner. I will listen to you. There will be a future for your children and a future for you. Life will get easier. I'm Craig Messer. Join me in uniting Kansans for a common good. Vote for me on August 4th, paid for by Craig Messer for Congress.
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3: Here's a look at your weatherology forecast. Lows dip down to about 70 tonight under clear skies, southeasterly winds around 5 miles per hour. Lots of sunshine tomorrow. Daytime highs approaching 90. Mainly clear tomorrow night. Lows level off around 73. Lots of sunshine and dry Friday and Saturday. Low 90s Friday, mid-90s by Saturday. From the Weatherology Weather Center, I'm meteorologist Paul Trombley. Now back to the vinyl years on KCLY. Currently, it's 81 degrees.
4: We've been playing Linda Ronstadt tonight in honor of her 80th birthday today. Again, Linda started way back with the Stone Ponies in the 60s, and then she was kind of part of that cool 70s music scene. Like you said, the Eagles.
5: The album cover with her in roller skates.
4: Yeah.
6: Forget about it.
4: Right, yeah. But she had such a lasting career and just tried different things. I was telling you, I watched a documentary one time. She, I know, it did mariachi music at one point just because she wanted. It's kind of what she grew up on.
5: I think she did an album of all in Spanish.
4: I think you're correct.
5: And then also she had a spin on Broadway with Pirates of Penzance.
4: Oh, really?
5: Where she was the lead role there in the... Sometime that was during the 80s as well.
4: So. Such a talented, talented lady. 80 years old today. This is Adios. This is one that was on her 1989 album, Cry Like a Rainstorm, Howl Like the Wind.

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1: Thank you so much for joining me on the night shift. It is 10 o'clock. I'm Angie Comar. You're tuned in to KCLY. I'll be with you till 6 o'clock tomorrow morning. I've got Barry Manilow lined up, ready to go. The Everly Brothers. And tonight, we start off with Bobby Brown. This is My Prerogative.

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Here's a look at your weatherology forecast. Lows dip down to about 70 tonight under clear skies. Winds out of the southeast around 5 miles per hour. Mainly clear tomorrow. High temperatures reach up to 90. Mainly clear skies tomorrow night. Lows level off around 73. Ample sunshine and dry Friday and Saturday. Low 90s Friday, mid 90s by Saturday. From the Weatherology Weather Center, I'm meteorologist Paul Trombley on 100.9 KCLY. Currently, it's 81 degrees.

0: News this hour from Town Hall. I'm Jason Walker. Acting Attorney General Todd Blanche confronting questioning at a Senate confirmation hearing. He's aiming to lock down GOP support he'll need to advance. Blanche says the Biden administration upended faith in the justice system by targeting political opponents.
1: Above all, we are restoring American trust. In recent years, we watched the Justice Department turned against many of you and a former president, and it damaged the public's faith in justice. We are fixing that.
0: Drenching storms hitting South Texas, more heavy rain throughout the day Wednesday. However, National Weather Service meteorologist Corey Van Pelt says there's only moderate rain in Kerr County, where the catastrophic flooding last year killed at least 100 people.
2: Luckily, that area has, over the past 12 hours, has missed out quite a bit on the heaviest rainfall. Maybe it's been less than an inch for western Kerr County. As you get into just east of Kerrville, it's a little bit heavier, possibly a couple of inches.
0: Van Pelt says Uvalde County has been hit very hard.
2: We've seen estimates of up to 15 inches of rain total in the last couple of days.
0: Texas Parks and Wildlife Department says more than 40 people have been rescued from high waters in Uvalde County. In Minnesota, problems there. Thousands of visitors have been told to evacuate a remote wilderness area because of wildfires sending heavy smoke across parts of the Midwest. More than 100 fires burning right now in Canada, and winds carrying that smoke southward. United States reimposing that naval blockade on Iran and intensifying its airstrike campaign in retaliation for Tehran's attacks on vessels trying to get through the Strait of Hormuz. More on these stories, townhall.com.
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5: It is great to have you with me on the night shift. Angie Komar here, taking you up to 6 o'clock tomorrow morning. I've got Ray Parker Jr. coming your way, Collective Soul. And up next, it's Paul Simon on the night shift.

0: Craig Musser is a Republican running for Kansas 1st Congressional District. 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
3: Here's a look at your weatherology forecast. Lows dip down to about 70 tonight under clear skies. Winds out of the southeast around 5 miles per hour. Mainly clear tomorrow. High temperatures reach up to 90. Mainly clear skies tomorrow night. Lows level off around 73. Ample sunshine and dry Friday and Saturday. Low 90s Friday. Mid 90s by Saturday. From the Weatherology Weather Center, I'm meteorologist Paul Trombley on 100.9 KCLY. Right now, it's 81 degrees.

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0: That is Journey with Raised on Radio from 1986. We also heard from the Classics 4 before that. It is 11:13. Let's take a break here and check the forecast. But stick around. I have Steeler's Wheel and Hall & Oates when we return from this break here on 100.9 FM.
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Here's a look at your weatherology forecast. Lows dip down to about 70 overnight under clear skies. Winds out of the southeast around 5 miles per hour. Lots of sunshine Thursday. Highs level off around 90. Mainly clear skies Thursday night. Lows dip down to about 73. Clear skies and dry Friday and Saturday. Low 90s Friday. Mid 90s by Saturday. From the Weatherology Weather Center, I'm meteorologist Paul Frombly on 100.9 KCLY. Currently 79.

0: news this hour from Town Hall. I'm Jason Walker. President Trump says ICE officials should continue vehicle stops despite recent fatal shootings. Homeland Security Secretary Mark Wayne Mullen responding by saying illegal migrants will be arrested and deported wherever they are. War Secretary Pete Hegseth rolling out new screening programs for testosterone deficiency among troops. He calls the move necessary to allow service members to operate at their absolute best. The president announcing new investments in our defense industry.
1: President Trump announced a major investment in the nation's defense industrial base at a defense and innovation summit in Pennsylvania.
2: This afternoon, we're announcing nearly $10 billion of new investments in our defense industrial base right here in the great Commonwealth of Pennsylvania. And these investments will create more than 4,000 jobs. Pennsylvania workers will build the ships, submarines, trucks, weapons, and industries.
1: The announcement comes as the administration continues pushing to expand U.S. defense manufacturing. Willie Nelson, The White House.
0: U.S. reimposing a blockade on Iran after Tehran's attacks on ships in the Strait of Hormuz. Iran remains defiant.
3: Tehran has insisted that any ship going through the strait must do so on a route through Iranian waters and must follow the instructions of Iran's paramilitary Revolutionary Guard. Now, the U.S. had been trying to support those vessels, and the U.N.'s International Maritime Organization had supported this route around Oman, but the ships that have been attacked by Iran in recent days all have been plying that route.
0: That is correspondent John Gambrill reporting. European Union President Ursula von der Leyen has now signed an agreement. It would move forward on a joint weapons production deal with Ukraine. EU views Ukraine's fight against Russia as crucial. More on these stories, townhall.com.
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11: So good to have you with me tonight on KCLY. I'm Angie Komar. You're tuned in to The Night Shift. Hope you'll stay up with me till 6 o'clock tomorrow morning. I've got Huey Lewis in the news on the way right now. Willie Nelson with Always on My Mind.

0: That song came out in 1972. It's the Eagles with Peaceful, Easy Feeling. I also heard from Huey Lewis in the news before that was Stuck With You. Well, I hope you don't feel like you're stuck with me here on the night shift. I've got plenty of hits taking you up to midnight. Well, all the way up to 6 a.m. So stay tuned. We've got Kansas and Bobby V following this break and a weather update.
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5: Here's a look at your weatherology forecast. Lows dip down to about 70 overnight under clear skies. Winds out of the southeast around 5 miles per hour. Lots of sunshine Thursday. Highs level off around 90. Mainly clear skies Thursday night. Lows dip down to about 73. Clear skies and dry Friday and Saturday. Low 90s Friday, mid 90s by Saturday. From the Weatherology Weather Center, I'm meteorologist Paul Frombly on 100.9 KCLY. Right now, it's 77 degrees.

Mama Can't Buy You Love. That is Elton John. It's midnight here on KCLY. Thanks for joining me on the night shift. I'm Angie Komar. I'll be here till 6 a.m. Got the Romantics coming your way and America. Right now, Marvin Gaye with Tammy Terrell.

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Here's a look at your weatherology forecast. Lows dip down to about 70 overnight under clear skies. Winds out of the southeast around 5 miles per hour. Lots of sunshine Thursday. Highs level off around 90. Mainly clear skies Thursday night. Lows dip down to about 73. Clear skies and dry Friday and Saturday. Low 90s Friday. Mid 90s by Saturday. From the Weatherology Weather Center, I'm meteorologist Paul Trombley on 100.9 KCLY. Right now, it's 77 degrees.

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1: News this hour from Town Hall. I'm Jason Walker. 2 months since its onset, Central Africa's Ebola outbreak still spreading faster than health officials can track it.
2: Confirmed cases of Ebola in Congo have reached 2,011, including 754 deaths, according to government data released overnight in what authorities say is the fastest growing outbreak on record. Over 750 people remain in isolation or in hospitals, while just over 360 have so far recovered, says Congo's Ministry of Health. Contact tracing remains a challenge, with coverage of those exposed still at only 67%. The Central African nation has been battling the Ebola outbreak caused by the rare Bundibugyo virus since May 15. I'm Charles Dillatesma.
1: Acting United States Attorney General Todd Blanche has been appearing before lawmakers at his Senate confirmation hearing.
3: Acting United States Attorney General Todd Blanche pointed to major crime reductions under the Trump administration while appearing before senators at his confirmation hearing.
4: If you look at Washington and Memphis as examples, where we have worked with federal, state, and local partners, pulling thousands of criminals off the streets in those two cities, homicides in D.C. are down about 60%, and overall crime in Memphis declined by more than 40%.
3: Blanche says federal partnerships with state and local law enforcement are delivering results. Willie Nelson, The White House.
1: U.S. Mint has started producing a new $1 coin, and it features Donald Trump. Federal law now does prohibit depicting a living president on any U.S. currency. However, Treasury Secretary does have the authority to change that in some cases. Rescue teams have stopped the search now for three people missing in a boat sank in San Francisco Bay. One person was pulled from the water but later died. More on these stories, townhall.com.
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8: All right, I'm back with you on the night shift. We're in the middle of the midnight hour, and I've got plenty of those favorites of yours and mine from the past to the present here on the night shift. 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

Here's a look at your weatherology forecast. Lows dip down to about 70 overnight under clear skies. Winds out of the southeast around 5 miles per hour. Lots of sunshine Thursday. Highs level off around 90. Mainly clear skies Thursday night. Lows dip down to about 73. Clear skies and dry Friday and Saturday. Low 90s Friday. Mid 90s by Saturday. From the Weatherology Weather Center, I'm meteorologist Paul Frombly on 100.9 KCLY. Currently 75.

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1: Here's a look at your weatherology forecast. Lows dip down to about 70 overnight under clear skies. Winds out of the southeast around 5 miles per hour. Lots of sunshine Thursday. Highs level off around 90. Mainly clear skies Thursday night. Lows dip down to about 73. Clear skies and dry Friday and Saturday. Low 90s Friday, mid 90s by Saturday. From the Weatherology Weather Center, I'm meteorologist Paul Trombley on 100.9 KCLY. Currently 73.

Lonely is the Night by Billy Squire, and Train before that with Hey Soul Sister. It's 1:32 and got more hits headed your way. So wind down this 1 o'clock hour on the night shift. Keith Urban, Bonnie Tyler, and the classics. Right now, Nora Jones with Ray Charles.

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Here's a look at your weatherology forecast. Lows dip down to about 70 overnight under clear skies. Winds out of the southeast around 5 miles per hour. Lots of sunshine Thursday. Highs level off around 90. Mainly clear skies Thursday night. Lows dip down to about 73. Clear skies and dry Friday and Saturday. Low 90s Friday. Mid 90s by Saturday. From the Weatherology Weather Center, I'm meteorologist Paul Trombley on 100.9 KCLY. Currently, it's 75 degrees.

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0: Craig Musser is a Republican running for Kansas' 1st Congressional District. 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
2: Here's a look at your weatherology forecast. Lows level off around 70 overnight under mainly clear skies. Winds out of the southeast around 5 miles per hour. Mainly sunny skies Thursday. Highs level off around 90. Mainly clear Thursday night. Lows dip down to about 73. Clear skies and dry Friday and Saturday. Low 90s Friday. Mid 90s by Saturday. From the Weatherology Weather Center, I'm meteorologist Paul Trombley on 100.9 KCLY. Currently 73.

0: news this hour from Town Hall. I'm Jason Walker. Drenching storms in South Texas. Very heavy rain Wednesday. However, National Weather Service meteorologist Corey Van Pelt says there's only been some moderate showers in Kerr County, where 1 year ago catastrophic flooding killed more than 100 people.
1: Luckily, that area has, over the past 12 hours, has missed out quite a bit on the heaviest rainfall. Maybe it's been less than an inch for western Kerr County. As you get into just east of Kerrville, it's a little bit heavier, possibly a couple of inches.
0: And he adds that in Uvalde County, west of San Antonio, it's been hit hard.
1: We've seen estimates of up to 15 inches of rain total in the last couple of days.
0: Texas Parks and Wildlife Department says more than 40 people have been rescued from high waters throughout the state. Thousands of visitors have been told to evacuate a part of Minnesota in the wilderness area because of wildfires sending heavy smoke across the Midwest. More than 100 fires still burning in Canada and winds carrying them southward. Acting Attorney General Todd Blanche is confronting questioning this week at a Senate confirmation hearing. He is aiming to lock down GOP support that he'll need to advance. Blanche says the Biden administration upended faith in the justice system by targeting political opponents.
2: Above all, we are restoring American trust. In recent years, we watched the Justice Department turned against many of you and a former president. And it damaged the public's faith in justice. We are fixing that.
0: President Trump says ICE officials should continue vehicle stops despite the recent shootings. Homeland Security Secretary Mark Wayne Mullen responded by saying they will be arrested and deported. More on these stories, townhall.com.
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4: 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Also, Bill Withers. 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

Here's a look at your weatherology forecast. Lows level off around 69 overnight under mainly clear skies, southeast winds around 5 miles per hour. Mainly sunny skies again Thursday. Daytime highs approaching 90. Lows dip down to about 73. Thursday night, mainly clear skies. Lots of sunshine and dry. Friday and Saturday, low 90s. Friday, mid-90s by Saturday. From the Weatherology Weather Center, I'm meteorologist Paul Trombley on 100.9 KCLY. Right now, 73.

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My World is Empty Without You, that is the Supremes. We also heard from the Cars before that with The Dangerous Type. 307, and the music continues here on The Night Shift. I'm Angie Comar. Thanks for joining me on KCLY. Got the police on the way, Bob Marley, and up next it's Jufria. I Must Be Dreaming.

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Here's a look at your weatherology forecast. Lows level off around 69 overnight under mainly clear skies, southeast winds around 5 miles per hour. Mainly sunny skies again Thursday, daytime highs approaching 90, lows dip down to about 73. Thursday night, mainly clear skies. Lots of sunshine and dry Friday and Saturday, low 90s, Friday mid-90s by Saturday. From the Weatherology Weather Center, I'm meteorologist Paul Trombley on 100.9 KCLY. Currently 72.

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1: News this hour from Town Hall. I'm Jason Walker. U.S. has reimposed a blockade on Iran after Tehran's attacks on vessels in the Strait of Hormuz, but Iran remains defiant.
2: Tehran has insisted that any ship going through the strait must do so on a route through Iranian waters and must follow the instructions of Iran's paramilitary Revolutionary Guard. Now, the U.S. had been trying to support those vessels, and the U.N.'s International Maritime Organization had supported this route around Oman, but the ships that have been attacked by Iran in recent days all have been plying that route.
1: That is correspondent John Gambrell reporting in Dubai. Days of back-and-forth strikes by the U.S. and Iran across the Middle East and renewed threats to the waterway, crucial to the global energy supplies, shredding the interim deal they had once made. The president announcing new investments in America's defense industry.
3: President Trump announced a major investment in the nation's defense industrial base at a defense and innovation summit in Pennsylvania.
4: This afternoon, we're announcing nearly $10 billion of new investments in our defense industrial base right here in the great Commonwealth of Pennsylvania. And these investments will create more than 4,000 jobs. Pennsylvania workers will build the ships, submarines, trucks, weapons, and industries.
3: The announcement comes as the administration continues pushing to expand U.S. defense manufacturing. Willie Nelson, the White House.
1: And the president says ICE officials will continue vehicle stops despite the recent shootings. Homeland Security Secretary Mark Wayne Mullen has responded saying illegal migrants will be arrested and deported wherever they are. European Union President Ursula von der Leyen has signed an agreement. It moves forward on a joint weapons production deal with Ukraine. More on these stories, townhall.com.
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Another one of my favorites by Benny King, it's Spanish Harlem. Genesis before that with Invisible Touch. 3:35 and the music continues on the night shift. We're going to check that weather forecast here shortly, so stay tuned. We've got Supertramp and the Paris Sisters lined up ready to go. Up next, it's Dionne Warwick. This is Heartbreaker.

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Here's a look at your weatherology forecast. Lows level off around 69 overnight under mainly clear skies, southeast winds around 5 miles per hour. Mainly sunny skies again Thursday. Daytime highs approaching 90. Lows dip down to about 73. Thursday night, mainly clear skies. Lots of sunshine and dry. Friday and Saturday, low 90s. Friday, mid-90s by Saturday. From the Weatherology Weather Center, I'm meteorologist Paul Trombley on 100.9 KCLY. Currently 72.

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That is Elvis Presley with Stuck on You from 1960. That was his first hit single after his two-year stint in the U.S. Army. It reached number one in 1960. It is 4 o'clock here on KCLY. Thanks for joining me on The Night Shift. I'm Angie Komar, taking you up to 6 a.m. with The Heights and this one by Fadden and Whitehead.

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Here's a look at your weatherology forecast. Lows level off around 69 overnight under mainly clear skies. Southeast winds around 5 miles per hour. Mainly sunny skies again Thursday. Daytime highs approaching 90. Lows dip down to about 73. Thursday night, mainly clear skies. Lots of sunshine and dry. Friday and Saturday, low 90s. Friday, mid-90s by Saturday. From the Weatherology Weather Center, I'm meteorologist Paul Trombley on 100.9 KCLY. Right now, 72.

and the plane was way overdue. So I went inside to the airline's desk, and I said, "Sir, I wonder why 1203 is so late." He said, "Oh, they probably took off late, or they may have run into some turbulent weather and had to alter their course." I went back outside and I waited at the gate, and I watched the beacon light from the control tower as it whipped through the

0: news this hour from Town Hall. I'm Jason Walker. U.S. forces have intensified their strikes targeting Iran, hitting targets even farther north.
1: American forces have also fired into a ship accused of trying to break the U.S. naval blockade on the Islamic Republic. Tehran retaliated early Thursday with missile and drone fire targeting Bahrain, Jordan, and Kuwait before dawn. Back-and-forth strikes by the U.S. and Iran across the Middle East and renewed threats to the Strait of Hormuz have shredded the interim deal to end the Iran war.
0: That is correspondent Andrew Stewart reporting. More than half of House Democrats have voted to strip $3.3 billion in U.S. aid from Israel. The vote was 314 to 104 Wednesday, but was not enough needed for passage. Although it does show a deepening divide among Democrats in the aftermath of Israel's war in Gaza. 2 months since its onset, well, Central Africa's Ebola outbreak is still spreading, and it's faster than health officials say they can track. One official says it's just going to keep getting worse, and they're frightened.
2: Confirmed cases of Ebola in Congo have reached 2,011, including 754 deaths, according to government data released overnight in what authorities say is the fastest growing outbreak on record. Over 750 people remain in isolation or in hospitals, while just over 360 have so far recovered, says Congo's Ministry of Health. Contact tracing remains a challenge, with coverage of those exposed still at only 67%. The Central African nation has been battling the Ebola outbreak caused by the rare Bundibugyo virus since May 15. I'm Charles Diletesma.
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Here's a look at your weatherology forecast. Lows level off around 69 overnight under mainly clear skies, southeast winds around 5 miles per hour. Mainly sunny skies again Thursday. Daytime highs approaching 90. Lows dip down to about 73. Thursday night, mainly clear skies. Lots of sunshine and dry. Friday and Saturday, low 90s. Friday, mid-90s by Saturday. From the Weatherology Weather Center, I'm meteorologist Paul Trombley on 100.9 KCLY. Right now, 72.

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That is Bon Jovi with Runaway. And, 1983, local radio station in New York, WAPP 103.5 FM, The Apple, had a contest held in conjunction with St. John's University to search for the best unsigned band. And after this song won the contest, it became a radio hit in the summer of 1983. Thank you so much for joining me on the night shift. I'm Angie Komari. We've made it to the 5 o'clock hour. Here's Michael Bublé with It's Beautiful.

0: This song was originally recorded by The Miracles in 1965. Linda Ronstadt also covered this song in 1975. And this is Johnny Rivers' version from 1967, The Tracks of My Tears. Bob Seger before that with Beautiful Loser. 5:13, and it's time for a break. Let's do that, and I'll come right back with more of your favorites on the night shift. Michael Bolton in Alabama on the way. Keep it here on 100.9 FM.
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3: Here's a look at your weatherology forecast. Mainly sunny skies today, with daytime highs approaching 90. Southerly winds 5 to 10 miles per hour. Mainly clear skies again tonight. Lows dip down to about 73. Ample sunshine expected tomorrow. Highs level off around 91. Dry Saturday and Sunday under sunny skies with highs in the mid-90s. From the Weatherology Weather Center, I'm meteorologist Paul Trombley on 100.9 KCLY. Right now, 71.

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1: Breaking news this hour from Town Hall. I'm Rich Thomason. Quoting President Trump, it's really big news, referring to a primetime address he'll deliver this evening from the White House. The president says the news doesn't get bigger. The speech to focus at least in part on election integrity.
2: The president has long insisted he won the 2020 presidential race. This comes even though the very people Mr. Trump appointed to oversee it say the vote count was accurate and he lost. This term, Mr. Trump has appointed people who support him on this issue. He's also launched a review of the 2020 voting.
1: Correspondent Andrew Stewart says the president may also address reports of foreign interference in the 2020 election. The United States stepping up its attacks on Iran, hitting targets farther north. American forces also fired on a ship accused of trying to break the U.S. naval blockade. The U.S. wants to keep the Strait of Hormuz open.
3: The U.S. says it's targeting Iran's ability to threaten shipping in the waterway. In this latest round of strikes, Iranian media reported that a children's cancer hospital was evacuated after several missiles landed nearby. Washington has also reimposed a naval blockade on Iran and said it disabled an empty oil tanker that ignored warnings by firing into its smokestack. There was some positive news, though. The Iranians freed an American citizen they'd prevented from leaving the country, what President Trump called a gesture of goodwill.
1: The BBC's Barbara Plett Usher. Across a wide swath of the northern U.S., it's not only the heat and humidity, it's the smoke that's making it tough to breathe. Close to 200 wildfires in Canada are making for a smoky haze in the air on this side of the border. There have been dozens of high-water rescues across parts of south-central Texas, swamped by days of torrential rains. On Wall Street this morning, Dow futures are down 61 points, NASDAQ futures 131 points lower. More on these stories, townhall.com.
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9: We're in the middle of the 5 o'clock hour. Thanks so much for joining me on the night shift. I'm Angie Komar with you for another half hour. Got Natalie Merchant on the way. Right now, it's Hall & Oates. See, it isn't so.

0: That is Wilson Pickett with Mustang Sally and Natalie Merchant before that with Jealousy. It is 5:39 and that's going to do it for me, people. My time with you has come to an end. Thanks so much for hanging out with me overnight. I'll be back at 10 o'clock this evening. I hope you'll tune in then to the night shift. I have a few more songs taking you up to 6 o'clock, and I'm going to leave you with this parting thought for your Thursday. Today, I will not be functioning as a responsible adult human. The best I can offer is Spicy Feral Cat. Plan your interactions with me accordingly. Thank you.
1: I'm Craig Musser, a Republican running for Kansas 1st Congressional District. Your life is hectic. 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You have uncertainty about the future. 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I will listen to you. There will be a future for your children and a future for you. Life will get easier. I'm Craig Musser. 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
1: And that is a Thursday morning. It's your slide to the weekend. Good morning, Rocky Downing with you. Looking at that forecast, if you like it hot and sunny, you've been loving it, and you're going to continue to. It's another hot 90-degree, calm, and sunny day. Thursday's slide to the weekend at 100.9.

Van Halen featuring Sammy Hagar. When It's Love, Marshall Tucker Band, Fire on the Mountain before that. Counting Crows are coming up. This is Alan Jackson headed down Chattahoochee.

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1: Forecast kind of stays the course. Going to be high today, reaching 90, sunshine and calm. Low 90s tomorrow, mid to upper 90s on Saturday and Sunday, and sunshine throughout. Right now it is 70 degrees with a clear sky, sunny and 90 this afternoon. Right now we head back to 2019. Adam Levine and a couple of other writers put together the song Memories. He said that he needed this song in a world that was getting increasingly chaotic, crazy, and angry in a lot of ways. Rather than fight about things, he said it's nice to have a common ground. All of us have had loss, and to celebrate those that have gone before us, he thought was very important. I would agree. It's Memories, KCLY.

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0: So look back at this date in history. That is a July 16th Thursday morning. Starting in 1957, U.S. Marine Major John Glenn flew an F-8U Crusader supersonic jet from California to New York in 3 hours, 23 minutes, and 8 seconds. It set a new transcontinental speed record. Then in 1969, Apollo 11 was launched from Cape Kennedy, Florida, and would become the first manned space mission to land on the moon. Amazon sold its first book 1995 on this date. Fluid Concepts and Creative Analogies, Computer Models of the Fundamental Mechanisms of Thought. Wow. That is a mouthful. The company ran from a garage in Bellevue, Washington, and had a cool little mechanism that rung a bell every time a book was sold. Of course, now it has gone absolutely over the top. 2004, Martha Stewart was sentenced to 5 months in prison and 5 months of home confinement by a federal judge for lying about a stock sale. She came out of it just fine. 2012, The Dark Knight Rises, directed by Christopher Nolan, starring Christian Bale and Anne Hathaway, premiered in New York. Birthdays include Michael Flatley, the Lord of the Dance, is 68. Phoebe Cates, 63. Will Ferrell, 59. Also, Corey Feldman turns 55. And Adam Scott, 46 years old, Masters winner, professional golfer, playing this weekend in the Open Championship. And your music note, also a birthday, Stuart Copeland, drummer for The Police, 74, on July 16th.

0: It's music from Hardy here on a Thursday morning. 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
4: Now time for the market recap for this Wednesday, July 15th. September corn up 9 at 447 and a half, December up 9 at 469 and a half, and March up 8 and a half at 484 and a quarter. September Kansas City wheat up 42 at 720, December up 40 and three quarters at 733 and a quarter, and March up 39 at 743 and a quarter. September Chicago wheat up 32 and a half at 677 and a half, December up 32 and a quarter at 692, and March up 31 and three quarters at 703 and a half. August soybeans up 9 and a quarter at 1202 and a quarter, September up 11 at 1192 and a quarter, and November up 10 and three quarters at 1201 and three quarters. August soybean meal up 150 at 318.90, September up 260 at 317.60, and October up 360 at 316.50. August soybean oil up 52 at 72.92, September up 52 at 72.18, and October up 36 at 71.40. In the livestock futures, August live cattle down 130 at 230.12, October down 165 at 226, and December down 175 at 225.55. August feeder cattle up 115 at 349.95, September down 47 at 344.37, and October down 167 at 338.85. July lean hogs up 7 at 95.17, August up 187 at 101.32, and October up 235 at 86.72. In the oil futures, West Texas crude up 34 cents at 79.68, gasoline up 7 cents at 3.30, and heating oil down 4 cents at 3.97. And that's been the market recap for this Wednesday, July 15th. I'm Lexi Bates.
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4: Now time for the local closing grain report for this Wednesday, July 15th. Central Valley Ag of Clay Center, wheat up 42 at 661, corn up 9 at 393, milo up 9 at 353, soybeans up 9 at 1122. Homesteader Grain of Wakefield, wheat up 42 at 661, corn up 9 at 393, soybeans up 9 at 1122. Central Valley Ag of Leonardville, wheat up 42 at 661, corn up 9 at 393, milo up 9 at 348, soybeans up 9 at 1117. Central Valley Ag of Greenleaf, wheat up 42 at 661, corn up 9 at 398, milo up 9 at 348, soybeans up 9 at 1122. Lippert Grain of Green, wheat up 42 at 662, corn up 9 at 393, milo up 9 at 353, soybeans up 10 at 1122. Farmers Co-op of Morganville, wheat up 42 at 660, corn up 9 at 388, milo up 9 at 342, soybeans up 10 at 1117. MKC of Longford, wheat up 42 at 655, corn up 9 at 377, milo up 9 at 343, soybeans up 9 at 1118. Farmers Cooperative Hanover Branch, wheat up 42 at 683, corn up 9 at 425, milo up 9 at 393, soybeans up 11 at 1158. Concordia Terminal, wheat up 42 at 676, corn up 9 at 403, milo up 9 at 363, soybeans up 9 at 1127. Bungie of Abilene, wheat up 42 at 680, corn up 10 at 403, milo up 9 at 395, soybeans up 9 at 1122. ADM Milling of Abilene, wheat up 42 at 680. And that's been the local closing grain report for this Wednesday, July 15th. I'm Lexi Bates.
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0: Your high today is going to be 90 degrees. Once again, very calm and sunshine. It's been that way all week long. It warms up a little bit tomorrow to low 90s and then mid to upper 90s on Saturday and Sunday as well. Right now, humidity 91%, zero wind. The temperature is 69 degrees. Lionel Richie's on the way, leading you to the top of the hour, which brings you news time, of course, at 7 a.m. this morning. It is You Are. This came from his self-titled debut solo album. Of course, a long-time career with the Commodores. And then debuted You Are, Sail On, Still, Truly, all from that first album from Lionel Richie in 1983. News on the way at 7, 100.9.

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0: 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Sounds like home. 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
4: And now the Daily News Drop. Wall Street closed higher on Wednesday as easing inflation and strong corporate earnings boosted investor confidence. The Dow gained 150 points, the S&P added 29, and the NASDAQ climbed 162 points. The day's biggest winner, PayPal, soaring more than 17% after reports that Stripe and Advent International made a $53 billion takeover offer. More on that in just a minute. The biggest loser, IBM, plunging 25% after warning it was falling behind in the AI race and would miss revenue expectations. In his first appearance before Congress, Fed Chair Kevin Warsh telling lawmakers he is committed to returning inflation to its 2% target, calling the surge in prices over the past year an undue burden on American families. Warsh did not offer any clues on interest rates. Mortgage rates have climbed to their highest level in about a year, with the average 30-year fixed mortgage hovering around 6.6%. Higher Treasury yields, stubborn inflation concerns, and geopolitical uncertainty are keeping borrowing costs elevated, despite hopes that rates would fall this summer. For homeowners, the increase can mean hundreds of dollars more each month in those mortgage payments. Economists say elevated rates are likely to keep many would-be buyers on the sidelines, even as more homes come onto the market and price growth begins to slow. 26 current and former Meta employees, the parent company of Facebook, say the company used artificial intelligence to help decide who would be laid off and unfairly targeted workers on medical, disability, maternity, and family leave. Meta denying those allegations, which were revealed in a lawsuit, saying people, not AI, made the final decisions. Now to that story about PayPal. Payment service company Stripe and private equity firm Advent International have reportedly offered more than $53 billion to acquire PayPal. PayPal has not responded publicly to the offer. Analysts say the offer is too low. We'll wait and see. Uber and German company Delivery Hero, one of the world's largest food delivery services, will soon announce a deal that could significantly expand Uber Eats across Europe, Asia, the Middle East, and Latin America. Health officials say lettuce is emerging now as the leading suspect in a growing nationwide parasite outbreak. Investigators are focusing on lettuce and bagged salad greens as the likely source of cyclospora, an outbreak that has sickened more than 5,000 people across 34 states and hospitalized at least 140 people. Officials have not identified yet a specific grower or supplier, but the CDC and the FDA say the investigation is narrowing in on those leafy greens. Legendary investor Warren Buffett says his success wasn't just about timing the stock market. It was about luck. The Berkshire Hathaway legend says he was born at the right time, in the right country, with the right opportunities. The investor credits much of his extraordinary wealth on what he calls the ovarian lottery, saying where and when you're born can matter as much as talent. But he does have more advice than just luck. He says work hard, invest for the long term, but never forget that luck does play a role. And added that old saying, The harder I work, the luckier I get. A new Talker survey for Purdue found the biggest outdoor barbecue offense is touching someone else's grill without permission. Other top grilling sins include cutting into meat too soon and constantly lifting the lid just to check on the food. If you're looking, you're not cooking. The survey also found about half of Americans say grilling can be intimidating, with chicken topping the list as the trickiest meat to cook. A new Talker survey for The Vitamin Shop found people are moving away from chasing the latest wellness trends and getting back to the basics. Those making changes are twice as likely now to focus on better sleep, regular exercise, and healthier eating than on the newest health hacks. I'm Jeff Vaughn. That's your Daily News Drop.
5: It's Trish Swoboda with KCLY, and it's just after 7, and it's time to take a look at your news across the state. Brought to you by Meadowlark, Winkland Oil, and Clay Center Housing Authority. The Kansas State Board of Education has established a process to comply with a new state law banning cell phones in K-12 schools. KMUW's Daniel Cottle reports.
6: The state board must verify that each school district and accredited private school has adopted policies to comply with the phone ban. Students are not allowed to use their phones during the school day, and they have to store their phones in an inaccessible location. Ahead of the fall semester, the board will send a certification form to each superintendent and private school administrator. Schools must also adopt policies barring employees from contacting students on social media in most circumstances. For the Kansas News Service, I'm Daniel Caudill.
5: Kansas has made some improvements in retaining new teachers. That's according to data shared on Tuesday with the Kansas Board of Education. The state measures what percentage of teachers are remaining in the profession after their third year. During the pandemic, that number dropped to about 86%, but that rate has rebounded back up to 91% in recent years. Shane Carter is the director of teacher licensure in Kansas. He cited a two-year mentoring program as a potential driver of improvements.
7: Overall, within our that mentoring data we collected, it was a positive impact from the mentoring program, and I think this chart shows that.
5: First-year educators in Kansas make an average of about $46,000 per year, while teachers overall make an average of about $70,000 per year. Kansas State University Watershed Specialist Stacy Minson is encouraging landowners to protect water quality by limiting livestock access to streams and rivers. She said summer is an important time to monitor waterways as cattle seek relief from the heat. Cost share programs are available to help producers install fencing, drill wells, or add livestock watering tanks. Minson said cattle typically prefer clean, consistent water from tanks over natural streams. She also recommends evaluating fields and waterways for erosion, drainage, and runoff issues to identify conservation practices that improve water quality and benefit livestock, communities, and Kansas's natural resources.
8: We talk about Canopolis Reservoir, that it's my reservoir in the middle of the state there in Ellsworth County. But as we go east, you know, there's been some dredging projects. Soil is replacing where we're supposed to have water, which are drinking water supplies. So if we can have, we really do need to go look at those soil structures, at those structural practices, the terraces.
5: Minson discusses what can be done for livestock's water quality.
8: This time of year, cattle are down in the creeks and rivers. 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
3: 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SeaCare will be holding a Clear the Shelter event on August 1st from 11 a.m. to 6 p.m. SeaCare Shelter Manager John Reeb explains the event.
4: Clear the Shelters is a national adoption initiative that encourages people to adopt from their local shelters and rescues. At SeaCare, we're kicking things off on Saturday, August 1st from 11 to 6. Adoption fees will be waived that day for approved adopters.
3: Prospective pet owners won't miss out on the event if they can't go on the 1st.
4: Then for the rest of August, our adoption fee will be reduced to $75. The goal is really simple, to bring attention to shelter dogs and help as many as possible find loving homes.
3: Reeb said that people can stop by between 11 and 6, even if they're not looking to adopt. He said they'd like for people to stop by to meet the team and the dogs, but adoption is the goal.
4: Right now, we have approximately 10 dogs available for adoption, although that number can change quickly as dogs are adopted and new dogs arrive. For a shelter our size, every adoption makes a difference. When one dog finds a new home, it opens up kennel space and gives us the opportunity to help the next dog that needs us. And the best place to see our current available dogs is on our website at seacareinc.org.
3: There will be refreshments available on the first day of the event, as well as an open house tour of the facility. Fort Riley has announced a change of command ceremony, which will take place on July 16th. Colonel Jerry Nunziato will relinquish command to the incoming garrison commander, Colonel Joey Orr, on Ware Parade Field beginning at 10 a.m. The military change of command ceremony is a long-standing tradition that demonstrates the formal transfer of authority and responsibility from one commanding officer to another. The ceremony will be live-streamed on the official Fort Riley Facebook page. Colonel Nunziato has served as the Fort Riley Garrison Commander since July 2024. The Lee Dam Center for Fine Art will host Senior Saturday this Saturday, July 18th, offering a complimentary breakfast and access to the Joe Oswalt Retrospective for adults 55 and older. The exhibition highlights the work of late Joe Oswalt, including paintings, portraits, wood carvings, and restoration projects featuring scenes from Marshall, Nemaha, and Pottawatomie counties. Included works are on loan from area collectors, friends, and the Onaga Historical Museum. At the exhibition, visitors can learn about volunteer opportunities with the Marshall County Arts Cooperative. Raffle tickets will be available, tied to the organization's Stars, Stripes, and Swinging for the Arts Golf Tournament, supporting arts programming. The retrospective runs through July 26th and admission is free. The stop signs installed at Eisenhower Road and 8th Street near the new Early Childhood Center in Junction City were mistakenly installed. The installation occurred while other improvements were being made in the area. Officials said that while discussions had been taking place to transform the two-way stop at that intersection into a four-way stop, no final decision had been made and the installation was due to a communication error between departments. The signs were covered by city employees immediately after they were made aware of the situation to prevent motorist confusion, and they will remain covered until a final decision is made. The proposed intersection changes will be reviewed at the July 21st City Commission Board meeting. If the conversion of the intersection is approved, residents will be notified before the changes take effect. A Hope man has been arrested in connection with a January house fire that claimed the life of his 2-year-old son. The Dickinson County Sheriff's Office said deputies responded to a structure fire on January 26th in rural Dickinson County.

0: When firefighters and deputies arrived, the home was fully engulfed in flames. Deputies found a man and one child outside the home. They were told the man's two-year-old son was missing and may still have been inside. After firefighters brought the fire under control, the child was found deceased inside the residence. Authorities said the investigation into the fire has remained ongoing with assistance from the Kansas Office of the State Fire Marshal. On July 14th, the Dickinson County District Court issued an arrest warrant for the man, 33, of Hope, charging him with first-degree murder and aggravated endangering a child. Deputies arrested the man later that day without incident and booked him into the Dickinson County Detention Facility. The sheriff's office said no additional information is being released at this time. And that was your news across the KCLY community. If you have any news tips that you think would make a good story, submit them to regional@kclyradio.com.
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0: A massive Christian burial for 97-year-old Joseph Joe Pachta will be held at 9:30 a.m. Monday, July 20th at St. Edward's Catholic Church, with interment with military honors immediately following at St. Catherine's Catholic Cemetery in rural Belleville. Visitation is from 12 to 4 p.m. Sunday, July 19th at Tibbetts Fisher Funeral Home, with a rosary being prayed at 7 p.m. at the church. The family will greet friends and family after the rosary at a reception in the Sacred Heart Center. Memorials for Joseph Joe Pachta may be made to St. Edward's Catholic Church or the Sisters of St. Joseph and can be sent in care of the funeral home.
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0: 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And October 2nd through the 4th, the Idana Presbyterian Church ladies are planning a trip to the Women of Joy Conference and to see the production of David in Branson. For questions, contact Gloria at 785-632-1605. 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
10: Good morning. It is time to look at your KCLY weather forecast. On this Thursday morning, sunshine today through the weekend. It'll be a high of 90 today, very calm. Low 90s tomorrow, again calm. Calm conditions continue with sunshine Saturday and Sunday, and we'll bump up to 95 for high both days. And then hitting 100 degrees looks like on Monday. Right now, humidity 91%. No wind. The current temperature, 69 degrees.
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10: Good morning. Hi, once again, everyone. Rocky Downing with a look at your KCLY sports. It is a Thursday morning slide to the weekend. Sports being brought to you by Kramer Oil and the Ayers Insurance Agency. NFL teams are getting set for their training camps coming up, including, of course, the Kansas City Chiefs, who will kick off the preseason game against the Rams at home on August 15th, then to Tampa Bay the 22nd at home against the Seahawks the 28th, and then opening the regular season September 14th at Monday night at home against the Denver Broncos. Yesterday, Patrick Mahomes talked with Yahoo Sports and was asked about the availability, possibility of playing in that Monday night game at home against the Broncos.
14: Yeah, that's my goal. I mean, I've said that since the beginning, is being ready to go week one. I can't predict the future, and I know that it's a long process. It's not just my decision, but at the same time, I'm going to give the doctors and the coaches every single opportunity they can to let me be out there week one, and I don't want to miss that game because that's the team that won the division while we were gone, and you want to be out there and ready to go with your teammates. And so I'll give every single thing I can to be out there week one. And hopefully the doctors and the coaches give me the green light, and I'm able to go out there with my guys and compete against one of the best teams in the league.
10: Mahomes did participate in the off-season workouts as well as they get set for their training camp coming up in St. Joe on the campus of Missouri Western State University that begins on July 29th. Well, the World Cup final is now set. It will be Argentina back to defend their World Cup championship. They will face off against Spain. That final match of the World Cup takes place this coming Sunday. The Open Championship, the final major of the year on the PGA Tour, has opened up at Royal Birkdale, and they have a couple of scores that have gone to the clubhouse at 4 under par. Some good scoring conditions early in this one. Sungjae Im and Daniel Brown are in the clubhouse at 4 under, but A lot of big names, including Scottie Scheffler on the back nine at 3 under par, Bryson DeChambeau in the same grouping, also at 3 under par, and some other big names that are trying to track down the lead of the Open Championship. Again, teed off early this morning at Royal Birkdale. Let's look into sports on this Thursday, Slide to the Weekend, brought to you today by Kramer Oil and the Ayers Insurance Agency.
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10: I don't know if you call it Twitter or by its new handle, X, but you can call it 20 years old. That's right. The history of Twitter sees this week celebrating the 20th year since its inception. It was Jack Dorsey who first began to develop his early idea for social media site Twitter in 2006. He was working for the internet tech company Odeo. Dorsey says it was a day-long brainstorming session held by board members
1: of the podcasting company, Odeo, Jack Dorsey, then an undergraduate student, introduced the idea of an individual using an SMS service to communicate with a small group. The company then spun off in 2007, about a year later, and expanded rapidly after that. And, of course, this became a household terminology now. Who would have thought of tweet being something you would talk about in social media? Or how likes and dislikes have become so important. Of course, Twitter, now known as X, has been purchased by Elon Musk. Before the Musk era, it is reported that 25% of the verified accounts were journalists. And while you may have trouble still calling it X, the original name that was considered was Friend Stalker. 20 years ago, Twitter became a thing. Have a terrific Thursday. I'm Rocky Downing.

0: Thanks for being one of the cool people at KCLY.
1: Oh, well, he's very popular, Ed. The Sportos, the Motorheads, Geek Bloods, Wastoids, Dweebies, they all adore him. They think he's a righteous dude.
0: And we think you're a righteous listener at 100.9.

0: Meatloaf here on a Thursday morning. Before that, Greg Allman's I'm No Angel. Garth Brooks and Santana also on this Thursday morning slide into the weekend. Right now, we look into the Kansas Sports Spotlight being brought to you by Valley Vet Supply in Marysville.
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0: The Kansas Sports Spotlight takes a shine on Gene Taylor, athletics director at Kansas State University, being named to the National Association of Collegiate Directors of Athletics. The Board of Directors has officially appointed Gene Taylor to serve as the association's first vice president in the upcoming year. Taylor, a former member of the College Football Playoff Selection Committee and current chair of the FBS Athletics Director Association and member of the College Football Oversight Committee, was named the director of athletics at Kansas State in April of 2017. Taylor at Kansas State University and the staff have fundraised and implemented a department-wide facility master plan that benefits all Wildcat teams, including the newly completed indoor track and field complex, the Morgan Family Arena for volleyball, Morris Family Olympic Training Center, and the Shamrock Practice Facility for football. K-State continues to support the athletics program in unprecedented fashion as overall pledges and cash gifts to the department during the 2025 fiscal year totaled $40 million. Of which 25.7 was designated for the Ahern Fund annual giving program. K-State Athletics Director, now the first Vice President for the National Association of Collegiate Directors of Athletics Board of Directors in the Kansas Sports Spotlight.
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0: Sunshine and 90 and very little wind. Once again, is your forecast on this Thursday. Right now, we're looking at 70 degrees with sunshine. Very calm. Again, 90 for the high this afternoon. We've got Aretha Franklin, Freeway of Love, coming up. Right now, it's Kane Brown with his wife, Caitlin Brown. Thank God. 100.9.

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0: Craig Musser is a Republican running for Kansas 1st Congressional District. 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
10: 73 degrees this morning with sunshine. Sunny skies continue through the week and weekend. Today's high 90, sunny, and again very calm this afternoon. Right now, again, that temperature at 73 degrees. We're going to take you back a little bit to 1987. Hysteria was the name of the album, Def Leppard. This is Animal 100.9.

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1: Time to check in with your community calendar. It is a Thursday, July 16th. 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Washington County Fairgrounds are going to be lighting up the stage with Kennedy Ann Music and Range Revival at 8:15. Logan Mice concert tonight, and activities will continue through the weekend. Also, Marshall County has their horse show tonight, and then the Ranch Rodeo tomorrow night, and a lot of fun through the weekend there as well into next week. Also, this Sunday from noon to 4, Clay Center Masonic Lodge, some light food and conversation. Relax, no pressure environment, just to find out if they can recruit some new members. And that's at Discover Freemasonry, Clay Center Masonic Lodge, Sunday, noon to 4. Also, the Clay County Rodeo, night 2, is this evening at the fairgrounds. Birthdays around the KCLY community. Happy birthday wishes to Ben Walker and Barrett Long today. Also to Jordan Coulterman and Jericho Hammond. And if you're celebrating, we'll hope that you have a terrific Thursday as well. Your calendar, it is a July 16th.

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8: Jumped up to 76 degrees this morning, headed toward a high of 90 this afternoon with sunshine. As the Zach Brown Band would say, it's be a good time to be knee deep in the water somewhere. Here at 100.9, 73 and sunny right now, headed toward a high of 90 for the afternoon.

0: 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How do you know you're being a good mom? I'm Mark Merrill with today's Family Minute. 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
6: 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And we welcome in Jamie Bloom, who's been paying close attention to the action at Royal Birkdale in the Open Championship. Oh. I know you've been watching all morning long.
7: Actually, not at all. Have to update me, I guess.
6: Okay. Well, a couple of guys in at minus four, Sung Jae Im and Daniel Brown.
7: Okay.
6: They lead in the clubhouse right now.
7: Well, good for them.
6: Scotty Scheffler's on the course at 3-under, along with Bryson DeChambeau in the same group.
7: Okay. So, good.
6: There you go.
7: All right.
6: I'll not bore you with more details.
7: Okay. Let's see. Here's some sweet corn. $6 a dozen. They're going to be across from AGI tonight, or rather that's Friday night, tomorrow night, from 3 to 6. It says you can call them if you want to place an order, 785-447-0596. 447-0596.
6: The number here is 632-3771.
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6: Have you seen the trailer for I Play Rocky yet?
7: Yes, this morning. I just saw it.
6: Amazing?
7: It's amazing. I'm looking forward to it. Yeah.
6: The guy that plays him is not a known actor,
8: But, I mean, spitting image and the voices down to perfection, it's just pretty wild.
7: Of Sylvester Stallone.
8: And for those who don't know the story of the making of the movie Rocky by Sly Stallone, we'll get back to that in just a moment.
7: All right.
8: Hi, you're on the air.
9: Yes, sir. I have some stuff for people who like to repurpose stuff. Got some old porch posts, the round ones you see in the old style houses. And I have some French doors that are 29 inches wide. Anybody's interested in that kind of thing, give me a call at 785-210-5527.
8: 5527. Okay, thanks.
9: Thank you.
8: Uh-huh. Porch posts, some French doors, if you had some something to repurpose with, 210-5527 is that number. So when Sylvester Stallone wrote Rocky, he took it to the whatever it, company was, production studio was, and they loved it immediately. And they said that, yeah, we're going to get Charles Bronson, I think was the first name mentioned,
7: to play Rocky.
8: And Sly Stallone said, no, I'm the lead. And they offered him a lot of money, and he turned every one of them down. And they put all kinds of criteria that he, you know, if you don't get this done, this done, this done, you're out. And he met everything, and it became an Academy Award nominee, and just an amazing movie.
7: Yeah.
8: So it's a great story. It's a lot like watched a series about the making of The Godfather, and it was the same situation. The writer came to the studio, and nobody wanted Al Pacino. He was a nobody at the time, and they stuck to their guns and found a way to make it. But the show is called The Offer.
7: I was going to say, I kind of remember when this came out.
8: And it, Miles, who's the guy from Top Gun, he's
7: Teller.
8: Yeah, he's the director that kind of keeps pushing things forward. It's a really cool show.
7: But yeah.
8: It's neat stories when people stick to their guns and come out on top.
7: Yeah, because they have a vision. They know how it's going to turn out. Let's see, NASCAR memorabilia for sale would make great gifts. Longford, 785-479-6936. 479-6936.
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5: And those puppies to give away, they would make good farm dogs, 785-447-1764. 447-1764.
4: Number here, 632-3771. Penny Production is being taken out of operation, you know, pennies.
5: Right, right.
4: And there's now the Common Sense Act. Have you heard of this?
5: I haven't.
4: It aims to eliminate penny production and introduce a cash rounding system for transactions. Mm. So the bill is headed to the Senate. Totals ending in 1, 2, 6, or 7 would round down. Mm. Totals ending in 3, 4, 8, or 9 would round up.
5: Hmm.
4: So kind of a lottery on whether you're going to pay a few cents more or a few cents less.
5: Right, yeah.
4: It's interesting.
5: Hmm. Rather than the typical rounding system where, if you know what I mean, if it's 5 or above, you round
4: up. Exactly.
5: 4 or below, you round down. Whatever.
4: Yeah. Why wouldn't you just
5: why
4: go
5: wouldn't
4: 6
5: you just
4: through
5: go
4: 9
5: with the
4: and
5: normal
4: 4 through 1
5: way
4: and
5: that
4: 5
5: you...
4: still a nickel?
5: Yeah.
4: So,
5: yeah, right.
4: Anyway.
5: Yeah, exactly.
4: Who knows? I think that's going to do it for today's Listeners Classified. Been brought to you today by Central Office Service and Supply, Patterson's Health Mart Pharmacy and Radio Shack, Union State Bank, and Wilder Auto Body.
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2: James, take a wild guess on what the forecast might be today.
3: Maybe sunny and 91 or so.
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2: Tomorrow, actually 90 today. 91 tomorrow.
3: Oh, okay.
2: 95 on Saturday and Sunday. But again, sunshine throughout. And the really strange thing is the winds just being so calm.
3: Right. Mm-hmm.
2: And we'll
3: unusual
2: continue.
3: For Kansas.
2: It really is.
3: Mm-hmm.
2: Right now, it is 78 degrees.
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3: It's in honor of a birthday today.
2: Ooh, okay.
3: You're not going to have any trouble getting it, so I'm not even going to tell you any more than that. But it's in honor okay. of a birthday
2: honor?
3: Today. I'll tell you the birthday as soon as you get the, as soon as you say the name
2: okay.
3: of the song.
2: Don't Fear the Reaper.
3: That's right.
2: Blue Oyster Cult.
3: Yeah. It's Will Ferrell's 59th birthday
2: that's
3: today.
2: True.
3: And of course, he was the one providing more cowbell.
2: Right.
3: In the song in Saturday Night Live. So it's the one I always think of when I think of Will Ferrell. 59.
2: With Christopher today. Walken, of course.
3: Yes. So funny. So
2: I have a fever.
3: Yeah.
2: And the only cure is more cowbell. Don't Fear the Reaper. There we found it finally in the catalog.
3: Here.
2: B-O-C.

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2: Breaking news this hour from Town Hall. I'm Rich Thomason. Quoting President Trump, it's really big news, referring to a primetime address he will deliver tonight from the White House. The president says the news doesn't get bigger. The speech will focus at least partially on election integrity.
3: The president has long insisted he won the 2020 presidential race. This comes even though the very people Mr. Trump appointed to oversee it say the vote count was accurate and he lost. This term, Mr. Trump has appointed people who support him on this issue. He's also launched a review of the 2020 voting.
2: Correspondent Andrew Stewart says the president may address reports of foreign interference in the 2020 election. The U.S. stepping up its attacks on Iran, hitting targets farther north. American forces also fired on a ship accused of trying to break the U.S. naval blockade. The U.S. aims to keep the Strait of Hormuz wide open.
4: The U.S. says it's targeting Iran's ability to threaten shipping in the waterway. In this latest round of strikes, Iranian media reported that a children's cancer hospital was evacuated after several missiles landed nearby. Washington has also reimposed a naval blockade on Iran and said it disabled an empty oil tanker that ignored warnings by firing into its smokestack. There was some positive news, though. The Iranians freed an American citizen they'd prevented from leaving the country, what President Trump called a gesture of goodwill.
2: The BBC's Barbara Plett Usher. Retail sales continued rising last month, just not as much as in May. The Commerce Department reports that sales rose 0.2% in June. That followed May's 1% increase. Across a wide swath of the northern U.S., not only heat and humidity, it's smoke. It's making breathing tough. Close to 200 wildfires in Canada, making for a smoky haze in the air on this side of the border. On Wall Street, the Dow, 44 points higher. More on these stories at townhall.com.
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5: Now time for a market update for this Thursday, July 16th. September corn down 2.25 at 445.25. December down 2 at 467.5. And March down 1.75 at 482.5. September Kansas City wheat up 4.25 at 724.25. December up 5 at 738.25. And March up 6.5 at 749.75. September Chicago wheat up 6.25 at 683.75. December up 6.75 at 698.75. And March up 7.5 at 711. August soybeans down 1 at 1201.25. September unchanged at 1192.25. And November up 1 at 1202.75. August soybean meal up 5 at 393. August soybean meal up 5 at 323.90, September up 4.90 at 322.50, and October up 4.70 at 321.20. August soybean oil down 31 at 72.61, September down 28 at 71.92, and October down 22 at 71.18. In the livestock futures, August live cattle down 220 at 227.85, October down 185 at 224.15, and December down 190 at 223.65. August feeder cattle down 280 at 347.15, September down 315 at 341.22, and October down 372 at 335.12. August lean hogs up 17 at 101.50, October up 77 at 87.50, and December up 100 at 78.37. And that's been the market update for this Thursday, July 16th. I'm Lexi Bates.
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0: Well, the forecast has not changed all week. It's going to be 90 and sunshine today and very calm, much the same tomorrow before it gives way to mid-90s on Saturday and on Sunday. 81 degrees right now. Music coming up from Pharrell Williams. We have Pat Green on the way, and we'll also throw out the outfield for you. Right now it's the Zombies. It's the time of the season. KCLY.

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And you were just listening to Pink with Walk Me Home. Coming up, we will have a weatherology forecast as well as music by Third Day. But up next, we have Ride Like the Wind. It's Christopher Cross.

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Here's a look at your weatherology forecast. A blend of clouds and sun today, with daytime highs approaching 90. Winds out of the south, 5 to 10 miles per hour. Lows dip down to about 73 tonight, mainly clear skies. 91 tomorrow, clear skies. Bright sunshine and dry Saturday and Sunday, with highs in the mid-90s. From the Weatherology Weather Center, I'm meteorologist Paul Trombley on 100.9 KCLY. Right now, it's 84 degrees.

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1: I'm the dude. So that's what you call me, you know? 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
0: Your dudeness? 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
4: Breaking news this hour from Town Hall. Armeth Thomason. Tightening the screws on Iran, the U.S. stepping up airstrikes on the Islamic Republic as control of the Strait of Hormuz remains key to the dispute between Washington and Tehran. The American military struck multiple sites.
5: Hitting targets farther north, as well as areas around the capital, Tehran, and firing into a ship accused of trying to break the U.S. naval blockade. Iran again retaliating with missile and drone fire targeting Bahrain and Kuwait. Tehran says U.S. strikes have killed more than 35 people in recent days and wounded more than 300.
6: I had to take tough action because they did not obey what they're supposed to obey. I mean, they just didn't do it.
5: But at the U.S. Army War College in Pennsylvania Wednesday, President Trump insisted Iran is looking to strike a deal. That interim deal to end the war appears to have been shredded. I'm Ben Thomas.
4: President Trump will address the nation this evening, a primetime speech from the White House, expected to focus at least in part on election integrity.
7: It's really big news. It's really, really big news. And our country has to shape up. But that's what we're going to be talking about Thursday is it doesn't get bigger. Because without free and fair elections, you don't have a country. We'll be discussing other things, too, but it's going to be a very big announcement.
4: There have been dozens of high water rescues across parts of waterlogged South Central Texas, the region flooded by days of torrential rains, and it's not over yet. Across the northern U.S., it's heat, all that humidity, and smoke across a vast area. Close to 200 wildfires burning in Canada, filling the air on this side of the border with a smoky haze. On Wall Street this hour, stocks are mixed. The Dow is up 137 points, while the Nasdaq down 164. More on these stories, townhall.com.
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And you were just listening to The Symbol, formerly known as Prince, with When Doves Cry. Coming up, we will have a weatherology forecast, but up next is Travis Tritt with Drift Off to Dream.

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Here's a look at your weatherology forecast. A blend of clouds and sun today, with daytime highs approaching 90. Winds out of the south, 5 to 10 miles per hour. Lows dip down to about 73 tonight, mainly clear skies. 91 tomorrow, clear skies. Bright sunshine and dry Saturday and Sunday, with highs in the mid-90s. From the Weatherology Weather Center, I'm meteorologist Paul Trombley on 100.9 KCLY. Currently 86.

And that was Creedence Clearwater Revival with Down on the Corner right here on KCLY. Coming up, we will have a weatherology forecast as well as music by Luke Bryan. But up next, we have Joe Jackson.

0: I'm Craig Musser, a Republican running for Kansas 1st Congressional District. You built your life on your own terms. You have a full life, good friends, work you care about, people you count on. You're trying to make your farm, ranch, or business profitable, but Washington politicians are getting in the way. I believe it's less interference, more freedom, less bureaucracy. There is hope just around the corner. I will notice you and listen. I'm Craig Musser, uniting Kansas for a common good, paid for by Craig Musser for Congress.
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0: This is Steve Knopfsinger, and it's time for your market update on this Thursday, July 16th. In the grain markets for corn, September is down 7 at 440.5, December's down 6.25 at 463.25, and March is down 5.75 at 478.5. For the Kansas City wheat, September is down 5.75 at 714.25. December's down 4.25 at 729, and March is down 2.5 at 740.75. In the Chicago wheat, September is down 4 at 673.5, December's down 2.5 at 689.5, and March is down 2 at 703.25. In the soybeans, August is down 4.75 at 11.97.5. September's down 4.5 at 11.87.75. And November's down 4.5 at 11.97.25. For the soybean meal, August is up 2.80 at 3.21.70. September's up 2.20 at 3.19.80. And October's up 1.90 at 3.18.40. In the soybean oil, August is down 6 at 72.86, September's down 5 at 72.13, and October is steady at 71.40. In the livestock futures for live cattle, August is down 375 at 226.37, October is down 355 at 222.45, and December's down 342 at 222.12. For the feeder cattle, August is down 510 at 344.85. September is down 532 at 339.05. And October is down 552 at 333.32. For the lean hogs, August is down 5 at $100.27. October is up 45 at 87.17, and December is up 85 at 78.22. And that's been a look at your markets on this Thursday, July 16th.
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0: Here's a look at your weatherology forecast. A blend of clouds and sun today, with daytime highs approaching 90. Winds out of the south, 5 to 10 miles per hour. Lows dip down to about 73 tonight, mainly clear skies. 91 tomorrow, clear skies. Bright sunshine and dry Saturday and Sunday, with highs in the mid-90s. From the Weatherology Weather Center, I'm meteorologist Paul Trombley on 100.9 KCLY. Currently 86.
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5: Hi, this is Kyle Bauer with Plain Talk with the girl that's never had her mail delivered by a boat, Jamie Bloom.
6: Nope, never had to do that.
5: Never had to do that, though it appears down in San Antonio that, you know, they're really getting flooding down in that area. And actually, Lisa and I are headed down that way here in a couple, 3 weeks, but the area we want to see, you know, down around the Alamo, that doesn't get flooded. So they get a lot of big rains down in that area, especially this time of year. It's kind of a, oh, I guess monsoon season, or you got hurricanes coming in, though this wasn't caused from a hurricane. But anyway, well, speaking of which, the post office locations that are most possible street deliveries is Heritage Station in San Antonio, where they have 157,000 delivery boxes a day out of one post office.
6: Wow.
5: Isn't that crazy?
6: That's astronomical.
5: I bet there's several days they're not going to be delivering in the area, so that'll pile up.
6: Right.
5: And then the one I actually was going to tell you about is there is a postal service on the Magnolia River in Alabama, and I think I have seen like a Sunday morning news show that said they deliver this mail with a 15-foot boat to docks, goes up the Magnolia River, and there's 176 mailbox in the 31-mile stretch of the river. So, I mean, 176 is quite a few.
6: Yeah.
5: When you're having to put a boat up along it. The one I saw on television, if this is the same one, they don't actually stop. They have a runner that the boat, they jump off the front of the boat, put the stuff in the post or in the mailbox, and then jump on the back of the boat, and he doesn't actually have to dock each time.
6: That takes some skill, actually.
5: Yeah,
6: right,
5: really, no kidding.
6: Yeah. So do you consider yourself a cleaning freak?
5: No.
6: Okay. Is your wife kind of a cleaning freak?
5: Well, I wouldn't call her a freak, but she certainly keeps things clean and much cleaner than I do. Once in a while, I think she goes off the rails, but for the most part, I am off the rails, meaning she cleans a little more than she needs to.
6: Yeah.
5: But no, I've always been very proud of our home. That one time I invited somebody over on a whim and they were aghast that I could and would do that.
6: Right.
5: And it's like, well,
6: because their spouse probably would have been disturbed, like I didn't.
5: Well,
6: get a
5: and their house isn't necessarily always picked up. And ours is not only picked up, I mean,
6: it's clean it's as clean. Well. I was going to say, yeah. I'm pretty good about it anymore since the kids are gone and all about keeping things picked up. We don't have clutter, yeah. But that doesn't necessarily mean it's clean.
5: Yeah, I know.
6: You know?
5: I know, there's a difference.
6: And I'm telling you, when you have two dogs in the house, it's amazing how fast it gets dusty again.
5: One thing I was totally aghast was when we started having kids, how you'll never have a clean house ever again once you have kids. There's just handprints everywhere. Mm-hmm. And I'm not just talking the clutter. I'm just talking young children filth.
6: They're
5: grubby little hands.
6: We
5: everywhere.
6: Still love them, but yeah.
5: Whatever.
6: Well, I found this article about things that people forget to clean on a regular basis. Now, the first thing on the list is in your home, but generally in your hand. It's a smartphone. It says we forget to clean our smartphones. I have to admit, I kind of forget to wipe mine down. And when I glance over at mine right now, I can see all the little greasy face prints from...
5: But why wouldn't it? I mean, you have your hands on it all day long and your thumbs and your fingers. Yeah. Why wouldn't it?
6: Yeah.
5: I actually clean my glasses every morning, and so I use the same thing to clean
6: and wipe off your smartphone. Yeah.
5: But I don't know if that's a sanitary thing. It's just a clean thing.
6: The blades on ceiling fans. Yeah. So I did do that this summer, you know, at the beginning of summer. I cleaned them all. Somebody told me that... When they do that switch where you switch the blades so that they...
5: Oh, go the opposite direction.
6: They go the opposite direction. I don't remember whether...
5: No, they just it just turns you up. Well, I don't know.
6: Supposed to direct the air up or down,
5: I don't
6: right?
5: know. Yeah. Yeah, no, exactly right, but I don't know which is when you're supposed to do what.
6: Well, they said whenever they do that, then that's when they clean. So they said our ceiling fans get cleaned twice a year because
5: that's
6: we...
5: That's better than most, I'd say.
6: Yeah, yeah, so I did do that. Your can opener... Do you use a handheld can opener?
5: Yes.
6: Yeah. Remember when the countertop can openers were all the rage?
5: And, absolutely.
6: No, I don't think my mom ever had one. We always just had a handheld.
5: We had one in our family growing up, and we had one. I think when we first got married, but then we went to a handheld one, and it just wasn't as well. It seems like a lot of times you end up making a mess with the electric one. Uh-huh. You know, it would spill over the edges. Uh-huh. And a good handheld one, I mean, it's as clean as can be.
6: I was going to say, the last one I think I bought from Pampered Chef. I'll give them the credit. And it doesn't hook onto the can in the general way. It hooks
5: on the side,
6: along the top.
5: Cuts the whole top out.
6: Cuts the top out. It's a different one. And I bought it years ago, and I'm still using it. Somebody told me, they said, hey, it's worth the price. You'll use it forever.
5: I agree.
6: And I have. Because, the ones you'd like go to the dollar store and buy or whatever, they rust after a little while, and then they're not sharp, and you can't get them to turn.
5: We bought one of those that cut that whole top out. And then one day I realized it's just how you put it on the can. If you put it on the top of the can, it cuts the top. I mean, it leaves that ridge. And if you put it on the side of the can... It takes the ridge off. It's the same cutter. You just put it on.
6: It was the way you were doing it. Yeah. So I guess I don't know that I clean my can opener unless it gets messy. But I haven't noticed.
5: You know,
6: you really
5: think about it. It's always going to have some food on it.
6: Food on it from
5: the can.
6: So it says furnace and AC filters. I mean, I assume they mean switching them out.
5: Yeah, changing them.
6: So you just have to remember to do it.
5: Yeah, it's easy to forget. And depending on how much yours runs, I mean, it can be startling. In the radio business, we have 20 forced air conditioner furnaces. And so we're constantly changing filters.
6: Right.
5: And it is amazing how you think, I just did that. And you pull it out and it's like, I guess I didn't just do that.
6: Right. Coffee maker. Do you run something through your coffee maker to keep it?
5: My wife does.
6: Usually
5: I think
6: just,
5: it ruins the coffee.
6: Vinegar water. Right. Yeah. And you have to, it's like, then you have to run clean water through it a couple times to get the vinegar.
5: Yeah,
6: taste
5: exactly.
6: Out.
5: Or run a bunch of coffee and throw it out.
6: Browser.
5: I have a cute story on that, though.
6: All right.
5: Guy in our church had an internship in college, and he's older than I am, so it was several years ago. And he worked an internship at a construction type company of some kind. I don't know, maybe it was surveying or whatever. Mm-hmm. But he was an intern, and he was going to show some initiative. And so he cleaned the coffee pot up. Oh. I mean, man, he just had it sparkling. Mm-hmm. And oh my gosh, he caught so much wrath about that. Ruined the coffee pot because all of that good stuff was there for flavor.
6: Uh-huh.
5: And he had cut it all out.
6: Ruined it all.
5: So no good deed ever goes unpunished.
6: When I was in college and worked, I worked at the Sale Barn in Manhattan. We cleaned the coffee pot there with like big salt crystals of some sort. And you put them down in the bottom and kind of
5: and
6: rubbed them around.
5: Them?
6: And they,
5: oh, okay.
6: they kind of provided that grit. That huh. I remember doing that. But browser history. Should every once in a while clear your browser history.
5: I don't even know how to do that.
6: Oh, really?
5: Yeah. And if okay, the browser history is different than your email history.
6: Yeah. Right, yeah.
5: I don't even know how to do that.
6: Clear your history. Someone should show you. Toaster crumb drawer. One time I brought a toaster here. I don't know if you remember this. Years and years ago. And it kind of smoked and almost lit on fire. I remember, and everybody gave me such a hard time because I was pregnant, I think. And okay. I wanted to make toast. Anyway, and if you remember, I threw the toaster away, and I talked about it on the air, and then my grandpa brought me a toaster
5: okay.
6: here to the station, a brand new toaster.
5: So there's a tray that catches the crumbs in a toaster?
6: I guess in some toasters. I haven't checked that out on the one I have right now, which is fairly new.
5: We use a toaster so seldom that it wouldn't, but still, I doubt if we... You could just turn them upside down, I suppose, but then mm-hmm. there'd be some crumbs that would get on the heating elements, and...
6: That
5: bound
6: could
5: to
6: be a
5: smoke
6: problem
5: the first
6: too.
5: Time yeah. or two.
6: Underside of your lawnmower.
5: Yeah.
6: Make sure you shut it off first.
5: Yeah. I do
6: hose it
5: once
6: off
5: a year.
6: Once in a while.
5: No, just once a year. There mm-hmm. are lawnmowers that you actually can hook a hose up to and you just run the lawnmower.
6: Oh, and then it cleans
5: and it's
6: everything.
5: Like, I suppose that would be good, but all that moisture on your bearings under there, it makes me wonder. So
6: all right, steering wheel of your vehicle.
5: Yeah, we actually had one here at the radio station the other day that was awfully
6: really
5: grubby.
6: Bad.
5: Yeah. I actually went inside and got a wet towel and
6: cleaned it off. And finally, your TV remote.
5: Yeah,
6: I think we all know.
5: How do you
6: that.
5: Clean a TV remote? Dishwasher?
6: Yeah, right. Yeah, that'll work.
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4: And now the daily news drop. Wall Street closed higher on Wednesday as easing inflation and strong corporate earnings boosted investor confidence. The Dow gained 150 points, the S&P added 29, and the NASDAQ climbed 162 points. The day's biggest winner, PayPal, soaring more than 17% after reports that Stripe and Advent International made a $53 billion takeover offer. More on that in just a minute. The biggest loser, IBM, plunging 25% after warning it was falling behind in the AI race and would miss revenue expectations. In his first appearance before Congress, Fed Chair Kevin Warsh telling lawmakers he is committed to returning inflation to its 2% target, calling the surge in prices over the past year an undue burden on American families. Warsh did not offer any clues on interest rates. Mortgage rates have climbed to their highest level in about a year, with the average 30-year fixed mortgage hovering around 6.6%. Higher Treasury yields, stubborn inflation concerns, and geopolitical uncertainty are keeping borrowing costs elevated, despite hopes that rates would fall this summer. For homeowners, the increase can mean hundreds of dollars more each month in those mortgage payments. Economists say elevated rates are likely to keep many would-be buyers on the sidelines, even as more homes come onto the market and price growth begins to slow. 26 current and former Meta employees, the parent company of Facebook, say the company used artificial intelligence to help decide who would be laid off and unfairly targeted workers on medical, disability, maternity, and family leave. Meta denying those allegations, which were revealed in a lawsuit, saying people, not AI, made the final decisions. Now to that story about PayPal. Payment service company Stripe and private equity firm Advent International have reportedly offered more than $53 billion to acquire PayPal. PayPal has not responded publicly to the offer. Analysts say the offer is too low. We'll wait and see. Uber and German company Delivery Hero, one of the world's largest food delivery services, will soon announce a deal that could significantly expand Uber Eats across Europe, Asia, the Middle East, and Latin America. Health officials say lettuce is emerging now as the leading suspect in a growing nationwide parasite outbreak. Investigators are focusing on lettuce and bagged salad greens as the likely source of Cyclospora, an outbreak that has sickened more than 5,000 people across 34 states and hospitalized at least 140 people. Officials have not identified yet a specific grower or supplier, but the CDC and the FDA say the investigation is narrowing in on those leafy greens. Legendary investor Warren Buffett says his success wasn't just about timing the stock market. It was about luck. The Berkshire Hathaway legend says he was born at the right time, in the right country, with the right opportunities. The investor credits much of his extraordinary wealth on what he calls the Ovarian lottery, saying where and when you're born can matter as much as talent. But he does have more advice than just luck. He says work hard, invest for the long term, but never forget that luck does play a role. And added that old saying, the harder I work, the luckier I get. A new Talker survey for Purdue found the biggest outdoor barbecue offense is touching someone else's grill without permission. Other top grilling sins include cutting into meat too soon and constantly lifting the lid just to check on the food. If you're looking, you're not cooking. The survey also found about half of Americans say grilling can be intimidating, with chicken topping the list as the trickiest meat to cook. A new Talker survey for The Vitamin Shoppe found people are moving away from chasing the latest wellness trends and getting back to the basics. Those making changes are twice as likely now to focus on better sleep, regular exercise, and healthier eating than on the newest health hacks. I'm Jeff Vaughn. That's your Daily News Drop.
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6: It's Trish Sloboda with KCLY, and it's just afternoon, and it's time to take a look at your news across the state. Brought to you by Community Memorial Healthcare of Marysville and Crown Over Auto Sales. The Kansas Department of Health and Environment, or KDHE, says 55 cases of cyclosporiasis have been reported in Kansas so far this year. 37 people likely became sick in the United States. 17 were infected while traveling outside the country, and one case is still under investigation. Health officials say 30 of the Kansas cases have been reported since June 24th. They are working with local health departments to interview patients and look for a common source of the infections. Cyclosporiasis is caused by a parasite that spreads through contaminated food or water, often fresh produce. It does not usually spread from person to person. Symptoms can include watery diarrhea, stomach cramps, nausea, loss of appetite, weight loss, and a low fever. Anyone with these symptoms should contact a healthcare provider. The illness can last for weeks if untreated, but can usually be treated with antibiotics. KDHE recommends washing fruits and vegetables, refrigerating cut produce, and cooking fresh produce for people at higher risk of serious illness. The Kansas State Board of Education has created a process to comply with a new state law that bans cell phones in K-12 schools. Under the law, the board must verify that every school district and accredited private school has adopted policies that meet the new cell phone ban requirements. KMUW's Daniel Caudill reports.
7: Students are not allowed to use their phones during the school day, and they have to store their phones in an inaccessible location. Ahead of the fall semester, the board will send a certification form to each superintendent and private school administrator. Schools must also adopt policies barring employees from contacting students on social media in most circumstances. For the Kansas News Service, I'm Daniel Caudill.
6: The U.S. House of Representatives has approved a bill that would end the twice-a-year clock changes and make daylight savings time permanent across most of the country. The bill, known as the Sunshine Protection Act, passed the House with a bipartisan vote of 308 to 117. If approved by the Senate and signed into law, Americans would no longer need to spring forward in March and fall back in November. The legislation would allow states that already do not observe daylight savings time, including Hawaii and most of Arizona, to continue using their current time systems. The bill now moves to the U.S. Senate, where lawmakers will decide whether to take up the measure. A similar proposal passed in the Senate in 2022, but did not become law. Extreme heat can affect more than just physical health. Mental health experts say rising temperatures can increase irritability, frustration, and anxiety. According to Elaine Johannes, a K-State health professional, prolonged exposure to hot weather can take a toll on emotional well-being, especially when people feel overwhelmed by climate-related concerns and dangerous weather conditions. To help manage stress during periods of extreme heat, experts recommend focusing on factors that can be controlled. That includes recognizing the signs of overheating, seeking shade or air-conditioned spaces, staying hydrated, and limiting time outdoors when temperatures are at their highest. Planning ahead is also important for people who work or exercise outside.
8: Now, if you have to be out in harvest or take caring of the cattle or being outside, okay, manage that. Try to be away from those hot core hours of the day, which is usually anymore between 10 a.m. and 2 or 3 p.m.
6: Johannes also encourages people to show patience and compassion toward themselves and others. Simple breathing exercises, such as slow, controlled breathing, can help reduce stress and irritability. Taking regular physical and mental breaks can also improve well-being during prolonged heat events. And that was a look at your news across the state. Don't go anywhere. I'll be back with your local news.
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6: It's time to take a look at your news across the KCLY community. 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Common Ground Ministries of Clay Center is running a program for children from kindergarten to sixth grade on Mondays from 9 a.m. to 11 a.m. called Fun Mondays. It will run through August 3rd. The program starts with a breakfast included with the free program, followed by worship featuring music and a devotion. Children will then have two activity sessions ranging from education classes to artistic activities. Bob Stratton of Common Ground Ministries said the idea for Fun Mondays came when the school altered their own summer program schedule.
12: We have after-school programs during the school year. Several years ago, we used to do what was called Summer Fun, and that was 5 days a week is what we did. And then the school got money when they got behind with COVID for summer program, and they ran the summer program all along, so we didn't run that. And then last year, the schools went to just 2 weeks right after school is all they were doing, and so we decided to do Fun Mondays last year, and it went well, and so we went ahead and continued it this year.
6: Upcoming sessions include pottery painting and launching bottle rockets, a science class, cooking, and jewelry. A puppet ministry will close this summer's Fun Mondays. 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Village Manor of Abilene has announced that the Steps of Support Relay Walk, held on June 6th, raised $1,598 for its residents living with a wide range of health conditions and individuals across the community living with Parkinson's disease. According to the statement, part of the proceeds were used to purchase a BlazePod interactive therapy system designed to help improve physical and cognitive function. Village Manor also donated $600 from the event proceeds to the Parkinson's Fund at Impact Sports and Fitness to support specialized Parkinson's services in the community. Village Manor also have plans to purchase additional equipment with the remaining funds to enhance care for residents who live with COPD and dementia. Three of Junction City's historical signs were refurbished and will be unveiled on July 30th at 4:30 p.m. at the west corner of 9th Street in Washington. The signs were installed nearly 20 years ago, and in that time, they've not only faded, but Heather Hagedorn, executive director and curator of the Geary County Historical Society, said they are a little outdated.
13: We're updating the design to it. They were very 90s National Park color-coded, I would say. So we're just updating that to a more 2026 feel. We are also adding more photos and also shifting the narrative a little bit. The original signs had a lot of black and white, like, architecture. Textual knowledge on them, which is a very valid thing to read about. But I'm a social historian, so I really wanted to include a little more history about the people that were involved in the businesses and the history of downtown. So we added a little more humanity to the signs as well.
6: Hagedorn said her personal favorite addition is a panel devoted to Junction City photographer J.J. Pennell.
13: We have a whole panel dedicated to him and the photos that he took and how those photos help us tell the story of Junction City. And I think having people be able to read about him and understand that our community is really unique because we're able to connect through photography because of his huge catalog of photos. Hopefully that section about Pennell's photography will really resonate with people.
6: She said she hopes that this restoration project not only revives the history of Junction City, but also revives the pride of Junction City residents. The Riley County Commission is reviewing a proposal presented by the Fairgrounds Task Force at the July 9th Commission meeting that would move the Riley County Fairgrounds to a new site, according to the Riley County Clerk's Office. The proposal included preliminary project plans, estimated costs, potential funding considerations, and a phased approach for implementation. The relocation is intended to address the long-term needs of the fairgrounds by updating the facilities, improving accessibility, expanding agricultural use, and supporting future growth. The project would also preserve the fairgrounds' role as a community gathering place. The board directed staff and the task force to continue evaluating the proposal. No final decision was made. The full board meeting is available on the Riley County Commission Meetings YouTube channel, with the proposal beginning at the 2-hour mark. And that was your news across the KCLY community. If you have any news tips that you think would make a good story, submit them to regional@kclyradio.com.
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6: A massive Christian burial for 97-year-old Joseph Joe Pachta will be held at 9:30 a.m. Monday, July 20th at St. Edward's Catholic Church, with interment with military honors immediately following at St. Catherine's Catholic Cemetery in rural Belleville. Visitation is from 12 to 4 p.m. Sunday, July 19th at Tippett's Fisher Funeral Home, with a rosary being prayed at 7 p.m. at St. Edward's Catholic Church. The family will greet friends and family after the rosary at a reception in the Sacred Heart Center. Memorials for Joseph Joe Pachta may be made to the St. Edward's Catholic Church or Sisters of St. Joseph and can be sent in care of the funeral home.
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5: Basement mold can be caused by elevated humidity, flooding, moisture seeping through the foundation walls, and improper ventilation or air circulation. 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

0: Good afternoon. Hi, what's good, everyone? Rocky Downing with a look at your KCLY Sports. It is a midday Thursday look being brought to you today by Great Plains Precision Ag, Twin Valley, and La Munyon Dryout and Foundation Repair. We hit the middle of July, which means you're right at a month away from the high school fall sports practices beginning. Now, the first day of practice for fall sports is coming up on August 17th. And certainly those activities will get started sooner than later once those practices do get underway. We mentioned earlier, July 29th is when the Kansas City Chiefs head to camp at Western Missouri State University. That's in St. Joseph, Missouri. And their first preseason game takes place Saturday, August 15th at 3 p.m. If you missed it earlier this morning on sports, Patrick Mahomes talked with Yahoo Sports yesterday and talked about being ready for game one, not a preseason game, but that first matchup on a Monday night, September 14th, at home against the Denver Broncos.
1: Yeah, that's my goal. I mean, I've said that since the beginning, is being ready to go week one. I can't predict the future, and I know that it's a long process. It's not just my decision, but at the same time, I'm going to give the doctors and the coaches every single opportunity they can to let me be out there week one. And I don't want to miss that game because that's the team that won the division while we were gone. And you want to be out there and ready to go with your teammates. And so I'll give every single thing I can to be out there week one. And hopefully the doctors and the coaches give me the green light and I'm able to go out there with my guys and compete against one of the best teams in the league.
0: What a rivalry game to start. Broncos and Chiefs in KC, September 14th, a Monday night. The Midsummer Classic has come and gone in Major League Baseball. The All-Star Game played, of course, on Tuesday night. Now they get set to get back into action. There is one game tonight on the schedule, the Mets at the Phillies. For the Kansas City Royals, they'll open up tomorrow night at home against the San Diego Padres. So look at the sports on this midday Thursday, brought to you by Great Plains Precision Ag, Twin Valley, and La Munyon Dryout and Foundation Repair.
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1: 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We lost some people this week, and we need to sort of play catch-up. 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

Here's a look at your weatherology forecast. Mainly sunny this afternoon with highs around 91. Southerly winds 5 to 10 miles per hour. Mainly clear skies again tonight. Lows dip down to about 73. Ample sunshine expected tomorrow. High temperatures reach up to 91. Sunny skies and dry Saturday and Sunday with highs in the mid-90s. From the Weatherology Weather Center, I'm meteorologist Paul Frombly on 100.9 KCLY. Right now, it's 90 degrees.

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That is Getaway. Jamie Bloom here with you on a Thursday. I have Queen coming up soon, John Waite, and Faith Hill. Right now it's Smokey Robinson on KCLY.

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4: 100.9 KCLY. Another day with sunshine and that high around 90 degrees. Just a calm south wind this afternoon. Clear and 73 tonight, and then sunny and 91 for Friday. And then a warmer over the weekend. We'll see highs around 95 both Saturday and Sunday. Here's Kool & the Gang. It's Cherish.

0: Faith Hill on KCOY with The Way You Love Me. 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
5: News this hour at Town Hall. I'm Bob Agnew in Washington. Caroline Leavitt making a return to the White House today after a nearly three-month maternity leave. She used her White House press briefing to tout the benefits of those new Trump accounts.
6: The president believes there is no better investment than in America's children.
5: Leavitt says more than 6.5 million American kids have already been signed up, something that could yield big benefits down the line.
6: Government projections show that a child whose family maxes out contributions could see the account grow to nearly $300,000 by the time the child turns 18.
5: The White House stressing that money could be used for things like college, starting a business, or buying a home. A sad day for friends and family members of three people who went missing when that pontoon boat capsized this week off the coast of San Francisco. As the U.S. Coast Guard says, it has suspended its search for the missing. 16 people did survive the initial disaster, thanks in part to the help of commercial fisherman Justine Marceline, who was nearby and rushed to the rescue.
7: There was a younger gentleman, you know, and he didn't even have a life jacket on. He had just a throwable. And I gave him a fishing weight to go try to break the windows over there because people were banging on the windows trying to get out. It was pretty wild seeing that, honestly.
5: The 20 people on board had been on a memorial trip to scatter the ashes of a loved one who passed away several years ago. It's a struggle on Wall Street. The Dow right now down 95. The Nasdaq off 295. The Pentagon introducing a new test for members of the military.
8: Defense Secretary Pete Hegseth announced Wednesday that he's rolling out a new screening program for testosterone deficiency among troops, calling it necessary to allow them to operate at their absolute best. The screenings will be conducted annually as part of service members' required medical screenings for those 30 and older. Troops under 30 can volunteer to be tested. In a social media post, XS said that receiving testosterone replacement therapy would be voluntary. Bernie Bennett, Washington.
5: More of these stories at townhall.com.
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Million Reasons. That's music from Lady Gaga here on KCLY. Well, Will Ferrell celebrates a birthday today. He's turning 59, and he has a new series out today on Netflix called The Hawk. Will Ferrell stars in this sports comedy as Lonnie the Hawk Hawkins, away past his prime pro, desperate for one final major title, much to the chagrin of his exasperated family. Molly Shannon plays Lonnie's wife, and I'm sure it'll be funny because it's Will Ferrell. The Hawk is on Netflix. Here's Ella Langley and Riley Green.

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8: Your forecast calls for sunshine, a high of 90, and a calm south wind, much like we've had all week long and what the rest of the weekend looks like as well. Sunny and 91 for Friday, 95 Saturday and Sunday. Monday, sunny and hot, that high near 100. Here's Fleetwood Mac

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0: 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Angie Comar is here. She's shivering
5: Hello.
0: In her seat.
5: Yes, I am. It's
0: in our meat locker of a control room. It is 89 degrees outside, though. I thought it seemed
5: Did it?
0: Hot
5: okay.
0: for some reason when I was out earlier. But yeah. We have a call coming in, Angie.
5: Okay.
0: Hi, you're on the show.
6: Yes, I have an upright deep freeze that works good. I'm asking $50 for it. My phone number is 570-505-9268.
0: All right. Thank you. An upright deep freeze that works good, $50. 570-505-9268. That's 570-505-9268.
5: All right, here are some puppies to give away. Would make good farm dogs. 785-447-1764. 447-1764.
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10: Here is some sweet corn. Some kids are selling some sweet corn across from Hutch Mayrath AGI this afternoon. $6 a dozen, and you can call ahead if you want them to have your corn ready for you. 785-447-2354. That's 447-2354. And it says they're selling from 1 until whenever.
5: Whenever.
10: So I think just whenever they run out or run out of customers this afternoon. They'll be done.
5: Okay.
10: 632-3771 for Listeners Classified. Someone has just added a list of ammunition that they have for sale in Lynn. If you'd like to call and inquire about that, you can call 785-747-8797. They also have a Savage Access 30-06 with a 6.18x40 Simmons Pro Hunter scope, too, for $450. And then the 12 boxes of ammo. 785-747-8797. That finishes out our write-ins today, but we can still take a phone call or two. If you can call us soon, 785-632-3771 is our number. Let's see, Angie. I don't know if
5: what's
10: I even
5: today?
10: Looked. I haven't even looked yet, so let's see. We'll find out. Get to know your customers' day today. That's always a good idea.
5: Okay.
10: Guinea pig appreciation day. Did you ever know anybody with a guinea pig? Did your kids ever have them?
5: No, my kids never had them because I just think they're filthy rodents. But
10: rodents,
5: I don't like to smell of them. My friends, when I was in middle school, elementary, they were, a couple of them had guinea pigs and hamsters.
10: Yeah.
5: And
10: my mom felt the way you did about hamsters and guinea pigs, and so we did not have them. But I remember going to one friend's house. She had hamsters. And I remember going for a slumber party once, and the joke was that you'd put a hamster in somebody's sleeping bag while they were sleeping, and it would crawl up you with a little prickly.
5: Yeah.
10: Yeah, and I think back then I thought it was cute, but now I don't think I would like it very well.
5: They're cute, you know. They're, you know.
10: Guinea pigs are cuter, I think.
5: Yeah.
10: Than hamsters. They're a little bigger. They're, you know, a little more like a rabbit almost.
5: Yeah.
10: But it's cherry day today, which is one of my favorite flavors.
5: I love cherries.
10: I love cherries. Corn fritter day. You ever make corn fritters?
5: No, I've never.

0: today. So happy Personal Chef Day to the personal chef that I don't have.
1: I know, wish exactly. I did.
0: So it's also Dole Whip Day today, which is that like a Disney thing?
1: I think so.
0: I know there's recipes out there, but I've never attempted it myself.
1: Yeah.
0: But it sounds good to me. It's pine, like with pineapple, right? Yeah, it sounds refreshing.
1: It does sound refreshing and light, like perfect for today.
0: Yeah, exactly. We will check that weather forecast here in just a moment. 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
0: 100.9 KCLY. 89 degrees. And you know what, Angie? They have added a 20% chance of showers and storms after 4 o'clock today.
1: Okay.
0: I just noticed that. They added that to the forecast. So apparently we could see a pop-up shower.
1: Okay.
0: And again, a high right around 90 today, 72 tonight, and then it's 91 tomorrow, 94 Saturday, 96 on Sunday.
1: Wow.
0: So, but yeah, now a 20% chance we might see a pop-up shower yet this afternoon.
1: I'm okay with that.
0: I know, right?
7: How many tunes could you name in 30 seconds?
0: Okay, a Name That Tune Thursday, and it was Angie's turn to bring one to quiz me with.
1: I brought you one from 1980.
0: Okay.
1: It's a Canadian band, hard rock, pop rock.
0: Hard rock, 1980.
1: Yep.
0: Canadian band.
1: I'm sure you're going to get it.
0: Oh, don't say that. You just never know.
1: You know it. Lover Boy. Yeah. Yeah.
0: Turn Me Loose.
1: Exactly.
0: Okay.
1: See? Yeah. I knew you'd get it.
0: I'm glad you gave me the beginning of it, because I'm looking for it now in the in the catalog so I can actually play
1: it. It's a long song, but it's a good one. I like it.
0: It is a good one. Yeah. Okay. Title. Oh, I put Turn That Loose. That's not going to work.
1: It's not going to.
0: Turn Me Loose. There it is. Yeah. I've always been a Loverboy fan.
1: Yeah.
0: I always liked them. So, okay. Now I've got it loaded up.
1: A full version.
0: From 1980. Here's Loverboy.
1: All right.

0: One Night Love Affair, Bryan Adams on KCLY. 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
3: News this hour at Town Hall. I'm Bob Agnew in Washington. Learning from past mistakes in the Lone Star State. Days of heavy rains now conjuring up memories of last year's deadly flooding in the Texas Hill Country, when a rain-swollen Guadalupe River swept away 25 young girls from the Camp Mystic Retreat Center. Uvalde resident Carmen Rodriguez says this time around she got notifications all night long.
4: So I think we were a whole lot more prepared.
3: People are being evacuated, but local business owner Cameron Sanford says she feels for those with homes left behind in the flood zone.
5: I'm nervous for the people in the area where their homes are potentially going to be flooded. I feel like there was very little warning. Like, we knew a flood was coming, but we didn't know it was going to be to this magnitude.
3: Texas Governor Greg Abbott has already declared a disaster declaration in 59 counties across the state. Fresh back from maternity leave, White House Press Secretary Karoline Leavitt used a press conference to tout the benefits of the Trump economy, including those new Trump accounts.
6: More than 6.5 million American children have been signed up for accounts so far, including my two kids, who I signed up during my maternity leave.
3: The White House says fully funded, those accounts could grow to an estimated $300,000 by the time a child turns 18.
6: This is, I think we can all agree, an enormously powerful head start toward the American dream. These funds can be used for college, starting a business, or purchasing a home. This is truly a transformational, nonpartisan program.
3: Retail sales rose 0.2% in June after being up a revised 1% for the month of May. The Commerce Department says shoppers slowed their spending in June from May, but outside of gas stations, retail sales actually rose a robust 0.7%. On Wall Street at this hour, the Dow is struggling. It's off 185 points, and NASDAQ down 354. More on these stories at townhall.com.
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It's too late. That's Carole King on KCLY. Tune in tonight for the Vinyl Years for a triple play Thursday night. That means three in a row from each artist from the 60s, 70s, and 80s. You might even hear the Honey Drippers.

0: I'm Craig Musser, a Republican running for Kansas 1st Congressional District. Your life is hectic. You work hard. You have never-ending bills. You have uncertainty about the future. 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I will listen to you. There will be a future for your children and a future for you. Life will get easier. I'm Craig Musser. 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
3: KCLY. Well, they have added a 20% chance of showers and storms to our forecast this afternoon after 4 o'clock. Otherwise, sunny and 90, clear tonight, the low 72, and then sunny and 91 tomorrow, and then really warm over the weekend with those highs in the mid to upper 90s. 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
4: Now time for the Mercury Cup for this Thursday, July 16th. September corn down 6 at 441.5. December down 5.5 at 464. And March down 4.75 at 479.5. September Kansas City wheat down 3.5 at 716.5. December down 2 at 731.25. And March down half at 742.75. September Chicago wheat down 2.75 at 674.75. December down 1 at 691. And March up 3/4 at 704.25. August soybeans down 7.25 at 1195. September down 7 at 1185.25. And November down 6.75 at 1195. August soybean meal up 4 at 322.90. September up 290 at 320.50, and October up 220 at 318.70. August soybean oil down 49 at 72.43. September down 47 at 71.71, and October down 40 at 71 even. In the livestock futures, August live cattle down 305 at 227.07. October down 272 at 223.27, and December down 235 at 223.20. August feeder cattle down 335 at 346.60.

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0: Now time for the local closing grain report for this Thursday, July 16th. Central Valley Ag of Clay Center, wheat down 3 at 658, corn down 6 at 387, milo down 6 at 347, soybeans down 2 at 1120, homesteaded grain of Wakefield, wheat down 3 at 658, corn down 6 at 387, soybeans down 2 at 1120, Central Valley Ag of Leonardville, wheat down 3 at 658, corn down 6 at 387, milo down 6 at 342, soybeans down 2 at 1115, Central Valley Ag of Greenleaf, wheat down 3 at 658, corn down 6 at 392, milo down 6 at 342, soybeans down 2 at 1120, Lippert Grain of Green, wheat down 4 at 658, corn down 6 at 387, milo down 6 at 347, soybeans down 4 at 1118, Farmers Co-op of Morganville, wheat down 3 at 657, corn down 6 at 382, milo down 6 at 336, soybeans down 7 at 1110. MKC of Longford, wheat down 3 at 652, corn down 6 at 371, milo down 6 at 337, soybeans down 7 at 1111. Farmers Cooperative Hanover Branch, wheat down 3 at 680, corn down 6 at 419, milo down 6 at 387, soybeans down 7 at 1151. Concordia Terminal, wheat down 3 at 673, corn down 6 at 397, milo down 6 at 357, soybeans down 2 at 1125. Bungie of Abilene, wheat down 3 at 677, corn down 6 at 397, milo down 6 at 389, soybeans down 7 at 1115. ADM Milling of Abilene, wheat down 3 at 677. And that's been the local closing grain report for this Thursday, July 16th. I'm Lexi Bates.
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8: There is that slight chance we could see a shower or storm this afternoon. A high of 90 expected today, a low of 72 tonight, and then a high of 91 for Friday.

0: News This Hour at Town Hall. I'm Bob Agnew in Washington. The White House is highlighting new economic data.
1: Press Secretary Caroline Leavitt says the latest inflation report is another sign the administration's economic policies are delivering results for American consumers.
2: Inflation dropped 0.4% last month. Prices fell, including for gasoline, electricity, non-prescription drugs, car insurance, medical care services, and hotels, delivering relief for American working families.
1: The White House says bringing down costs for working families remains a top priority. Willie Nelson, The White House.
0: President Trump making a primetime speech tonight to the nation, expected to include, among other topics, election issues. He's staying mum about exactly what he plans to say, but has teased it as, quote, really big news. Folks are heading for higher ground in Texas after days of pounding rain forced authorities to rescue dozens of people from rising waters before sunrise today. Texas Governor Greg Abbott.
3: Our primary focus right now and throughout the remainder of this torrential rain is saving lives. To achieve that goal, I've already issued a disaster declaration for 59 counties across the state.
0: The region is still recovering from devastating floods in the same area just a year ago, including a high water in the Guadalupe River that killed 25 young girls. The Coast Guard suspending a search for people off the coast of San Francisco.
4: The Coast Guard says that after searching more than 800 square miles of water, they've suspended their search for three people missing when a boat capsized Tuesday in the choppy waters of San Francisco Bay. On board were 20 family members celebrating the life of a loved one who died more than a decade ago. Justin Marceline says he was commercial fishing with another man when they saw smoke billowing out of the boat and they went over to help.
5: People were either frantically, you know, because we were going in and out with our boat.
0: And that report from correspondent Donna Warder. More at townhall.com.
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0: Still a slight chance we could see a pop-up shower or storm late this afternoon. A high of 90 today, and we have made it to 90 degrees. Clear and 72 overnight, sunny and 91 tomorrow, 94 Saturday. Sunday's high 96, and then Monday we're going to see that high up around 100 degrees. Here's Morgan Wallen and Florida Georgia Line. 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

Love Will Find a Way. That's Pablo Cruz. On TV tonight, a new episode of Celebrity Family Feud will air on ABC at 7 o'clock. Big Brother is also new tonight on CBS at 7 o'clock. We have Project Runway on Freeform tonight. That's a new one at 8:30 p.m. And then on the Disney Channel at 7 tonight is the original movie Descendants: Wicked Wonderland. So if you've never seen that one, you can check that out tonight on the Disney Network. Here's Dan Seals.

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5: Still could see a sprinkle or two this evening. And then clear skies overnight with a low of 72. Your Friday brings sunshine and a high of 91, just a light south wind tomorrow. 75 tomorrow night, 94 Saturday, and 96 Sunday. And then Monday's high will be near 100 degrees. 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
4: The Kansas Sports Spotlight takes a shine on Gene Taylor, athletics director at Kansas State University, being named to the National Association of Collegiate Directors of Athletics. The Board of Directors has officially appointed Gene Taylor to serve as the association's first vice president in the upcoming year. Taylor, a former member of the College Football Playoff Selection Committee and current chair of the FBS Athletics Director Association and member of the College Football Oversight Committee, was named the Director of Athletics at Kansas State in April of 2017. Taylor at Kansas State University and the staff have fundraised and implemented a department-wide facility master plan that benefits all Wildcat teams, including the newly completed indoor track and field complex, the Morgan Family Arena for volleyball, Morris Family Olympic Training Center, and the Shamrock Practice Facility for football. K-State continues to support the athletics program in unprecedented fashion as overall pledges and cash gifts to the department during the 2025 fiscal year totaled $40 million. Of which 25.7 was designated for the Ahern Fund annual giving program. K-State Athletics Director, now the first Vice President for the National Association of Collegiate Directors of Athletics Board of Directors in the Kansas Sports Spotlight.
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10: 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In 2 Chronicles 16, King Asa faced a serious military threat. Years earlier, he had cried out to the Lord and seen God deliver him from an overwhelming army. But this time, he panicked. 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Strategically, it worked. The blockade ended. But God sent a prophet to confront him. 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
7: News this hour from Town Hall. I'm Keith Peters in Washington. Severe flooding has hit the state of Texas.
8: Dozens of people have been rescued in Texas after days of pounding rain and devastating flooding in a region still recovering from deadly floods just a year ago. Texas Governor Greg Abbott.
9: I've already issued a disaster declaration for 59 counties across the state.
8: Uvalde business owner Cameron Sanford.
10: There was very little warning. We knew a flood was coming, but we didn't know it was going to be to this magnitude.
8: Resident Bailey Luckman.
11: We're being told to evacuate. It's not mandated, but it's recommended.
8: The Weather Service says there's been 10 to 20 inches of rain in the past 2 days, 8 of which fell in just 2 hours early this morning. I'm Lisa Dwyer.
7: Smoke is the problem in the Mid-Atlantic and Northeast as a result of wildfires in Canada. In an interview with CTV, Howard Shapiro with Toronto Public Health says the smoke from Canadian wildfires can present a health hazard.
12: It's kind of like the earth smoking a cigarette, and we're getting the secondhand smoke from it. Those particles are going to contain a whole sort of soup of different chemicals and compounds.
7: The White House is previewing President Trump's address to the nation tonight, Willie Nelson reports.
13: Press Secretary Caroline Leavitt says President Trump will deliver a rare primetime address from the White House as the administration looks to highlight a key priority of the president's agenda.
14: Tonight, as you all know, at 9 o'clock p.m. Eastern, President Trump will deliver a major address to the nation on protecting the integrity of our elections, and we encourage every American to tune in.
13: The speech is expected to be delivered from the East Room of the White House. Willie Nelson, the White House.
7: On Wall Street, the Dow down by 105 points. The NASDAQ dropped 387, with the S&P 500 lower by 38. More on these stories at townhall.com.
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1: It's Shay Smith with KCLY. It's just after 5, and it's time to take a look at your news across the state. 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
16: Kansas has made some improvements in retaining new teachers. That's according to data shared on Tuesday with the Kansas Board of Education. The state measures what percentage of teachers are remaining in the profession after their third year. During the pandemic, that number dropped to about 86%, but that rate has rebounded back up to 91% in recent years. Shane Carter is the director of teacher licensure in Kansas. He cited a two-year mentoring program as a potential driver of improvements.
17: Overall, within our that mentoring data we collected, it was a positive impact from the mentoring program, and I think this chart shows that.
16: First-year educators in Kansas make an average of about $46,000 per year, while teachers overall make an average of about $70,000 per year. The nation's hospitals are running low on blood. The American Red Cross has declared an emergency as it seeks new donations. Logan Wright, regional communications manager for the Red Cross, says anyone donating through the end of July can get a voucher for free movie tickets.
18: The Fandango movie ticket promotion is for donors who come to give blood or platelets from now until July 31st. It's a voucher that's emailed to you worth $15, and you can take that, purchase a ticket, and go see a movie on us for helping us alleviate the blood shortage.
16: Blood donors can schedule a donation appointment online at redcrossblood.org. That's redcrossblood.org. Kansas education officials could soon let people report student walkout protests that they believe violate a new law, raising concerns about student privacy and expression. KMUW's Daniel Cottle has more.
19: Under a new state law, students participating in a walkout must have their parents' permission, among other restrictions. Now the state is considering a complaint form that would invite people to report walkouts that they believe violate that law. Gabby Delaney is an incoming sophomore at Derby High School. She participated in a walkout against ICE last semester.
20: It just defeats the whole point of protesting. Like, it's not supposed to be like, oh, can we protest? It's supposed to be like, hey, we need to make a change.
19: Protests that disrupt school attendance are not necessarily protected by the First Amendment. Still, some worry the law punishes student expression. It also raises privacy concerns, as the complaint form would ask for details like the names of student organizers. For the Kansas News Service, I'm Daniel Cottle.
16: The Kansas Center for the Book and the State Library of Kansas have selected two books to represent the state in the 2026 Great Reads from Great Places program. The adult selection is The Last Rancher by Robert Rabin. The novel follows Leroy and Caroline Wagner, who run the Bar W Ranch near Dodge City. After Leroy is seriously injured, he can no longer work the land. Their three children return home to help save the ranch and rebuild family relationships. The youth selection is Outdoor Farm, Indoor Farm by Lindsay H. Metcalf, with illustrations by Jin Lee. The book follows two young pen pals as they learn how food is grown on both traditional outdoor farms and indoor farms. It also introduces readers to modern farming technology, including tractors and drones. Both books were previously named Kansas Notable Books. The Great Reads from Great Places program highlights one adult and one youth title from each state to celebrate local authors and encourage reading. 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And that was a look at your news across the state. Don't go anywhere. I'll be right back with your local news.
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16: It's time to take a look at your news in the KCLY community. 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Clay County EMS will add Clifton to its service area beginning January 1st, 2027. Alec Trembath, Clay County EMS Director, said the move was due to a variety of factors.
0: There's a lot of factors right now for volunteer EMS in Kansas that's kind of getting them into trouble. One being kind of the culture that we live in and expectations people have from volunteering their time. Saw similar trouble in Miltonville where the funding was present, but staffing wasn't. So it made it so only like a handful of people over there were covering all the time. And they're great people and everything, but it was leading to kind of some burnout and things like that. But there's similar things kind of happened in Clifton, which covers that area to the north of us. And current changes in Washington County EMS structures also had some influence.
16: He stated that response time shouldn't be an issue with the additional coverage area.
0: We plan on keeping the current volunteer staff up in Clifton and then using their ambulance as well as the facility up there to respond from it. So typical response times shouldn't be affected. And then Clifton may also be available to assist in the greater catchment area of Clay County if we're busy with other things. So we're really extending our area, but we're also gaining a little bit more people onto our workforce too.
16: The agreement will provide EMS coverage in the Clifton area for the next 3 years. The Kansas Department of Transportation, KDOT, announced today that it will begin a bridge repair project on Wednesday, July 22nd, in Clay County. The bridge is located on K-9, about 7.5 miles west of K-15 over Parsons Creek. During the bridge repair, temporary traffic signals will direct one lane of traffic across the bridge at a reduced speed. Motorists should anticipate delays of up to 15 minutes. Wildcat Construction Company, Inc. and subsidiaries of Wichita is the prime contractor for the $1.3 million project, which is scheduled to be completed by April 2027, conditions permitting. KDOT is urging motorists to stay alert, follow posted signs, and refrain from handheld mobile device use in all active work zones. Motorists can visit candrive.gov or call 511 for current road conditions. Updates on highway projects are available through KDOT's official website. The Eisenhower Park Rose Gardens flowers will be at peak bloom on Saturday, July 18th and Sunday, July 19th. During this time, the park will be open to the public for petals at their peak from 7 a.m. to 12:30 p.m. The annual event showcases a variety of annuals and perennials in bloom, with this year's display featuring a patriotic red, white, and blue theme in celebration of America 250 to commemorate the nation's 250th anniversary. Joy Maz, landscape designer for the city of Abilene, and horticulturalist assistant Sarah Taylor will be on site throughout the event to answer gardening questions and share information about the plants and landscape. Raffle tickets will be available for purchase for a container of caladiniums both Saturday and Sunday. Event t-shirts will be available for purchase, and visitors may also receive a copy of the popular You Too Can Have a Green Thumb gardening booklet with a donation to Friends of the Park. The Eisenhower Park Rose Garden is located at 500 Northwest Pine Street in Abilene. The Board of County Commissioners recently approved a resolution establishing the Riley County Department of Emergency Services, unifying the county's emergency response agencies under one department. The resolution takes effect August 1st, according to the Riley County Clerk's Office. The new department will bring Emergency Medical Services, Riley County Fire District Number 1, and Emergency Management under the leadership of a Director of Emergency Services. The director will work with the leadership of each division to support coordinated emergency response, planning, and operations. The Department of Emergency Services is intended to improve collaboration among emergency response agencies, enhance communication, and streamline the delivery of emergency services to Riley County residents, the county stated. The resolution authorizes the Director of Emergency Services to recommend division leaders who will then be confirmed by the Board of County Commissioners. Funding for the department has already been included in the county's 2027 budget. Residents in the Manhattan area will have an opportunity later this month to donate or pick up used furniture during the city's annual Furniture Amnesty Day. The free event is scheduled for Friday, July 24th, beginning at 8 a.m. in the A2 parking lot on the K-State campus. Furniture shopping will take place from 11 a.m. to 4 p.m. by scheduled time slots, with participants able to take home up to 5 furniture items at no cost. Residents living within Manhattan city limits can also register by July 22nd for free curbside pickup of furniture donations, or they can drop off donations at the event throughout the day. Mattresses, appliances, televisions, and other electronics will not be accepted. Organizers say any unclaimed furniture remaining after 4 p.m. will be open to the general public before the event concludes. If weather causes a postponement, the event will be rescheduled for July 31st. And that was your news across the KCLY community. If you have any news tips that you think would make a good story, submit them to regional@kclyradio.com.
2: The Clay County Fair is July 20th through the 26th. 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There's a lot to take in and only happens once a year. We've watched our community show up for our youth for a long time, and it never gets old. Remember, the 4-H FFA Project Auction is Saturday, July the 21st.

0: family after the rosary at a reception in the Sacred Heart Center. In lieu of flowers, the family requests memorial donations be made to St. Edward's Catholic Church or the Sisters of St. Joseph in care of the funeral home.
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0: 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The NCK Free Fair in Belleville will be July 28th through August 1st. There will be live entertainment, a Little Tuggers tractor pull, Pinewood Derby, and a 4-H night on Wednesday. There will also be a carnival on the Midway Wednesday through Saturday. The Great Lazy River Duck Race will be on July 29th at 8:15 p.m. All proceeds will go to the Clay County Relay for Life with the American Cancer Society. The Clay Center Carnegie Library will be holding a Library After Dark event on July 23rd at 7 p.m. The main discussion will revolve around accessibility in the library. There will be live music, snacks, drinks, and most importantly, books. And that was a look at your KCLY community calendar. 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
5: Here's a look at your weatherology forecast. Slight chance for storms this afternoon. Otherwise, sunshine mixed with clouds at times. Daytime highs approaching 91. Winds out of the south, 5 to 10 miles per hour. Lows dip down to about 72. Tonight, mainly clear skies. Daytime highs approaching 91. Tomorrow, mainly sunny skies. From the Weatherology Weather Center, I'm meteorologist Paul Frobley on 100.9 KCLY. Currently 79.
6: Hello and good evening, everyone. It is Jason Henderson, and we are back with another look into your KCLY Evening Sports. And today it's being brought to you by McGee Roofing and Clay County Lumber and Supply. The Kansas City Chiefs have named Kansas City-based Burns and McDonald as the owner's representative of the team's new practice facility and headquarters in Olathe. Now, the firm will work alongside CAA Icon to oversee planning, design, construction, budgeting, scheduling, and project management. The $300 million complex planned on 155 acres near College Boulevard and Ridgeview Road is scheduled to open before the 2031 NFL season. Additional project announcements are expected in the coming weeks. And K-State Soccer will host its Soccer 101 event, and this is going to be Saturday, August 8th at 5 p.m. in the Shamrock Zone inside Bramlage Coliseum. Coaches and select players will teach fans the rules and fundamentals of the game, discuss the upcoming season, and answer questions. The Wildcats are coming off the program's first winning season at 7-6-5 and return 57% of their goals and 64% of their assist from 2025. And then the Kansas State women's basketball coach Jeff Mitty has finalized his coaching and support staff for the 2026-27 season. Katie Flacco was promoted promoted to chief and staff. Madison.

0: Powell's to assistant coach, while Dylan Geisert joins as an assistant coach and returning coordinator. Ross Metheny was hired as a general manager, and Jared Wilson will serve as director of video operations and analytics. The Wildcats returned 7 letter winners from last season's roster. That does wrap it up for your sports here on KCLY. 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
6: Now time for the market recap for this Thursday, July 16th. September corn down 6 at 441.5. December down 5.5 at 464, and March down 4.75 at 479.5. September Kansas City wheat down 3.5 at 716.5. December down 2 at 731.25, and March down half at 742.75. September Chicago wheat down 2.75 at 674.75. December down 1 at 691. And March up 3/4 at 704.25. August soybeans down 7.25 at 1195. September down 7 at 1185.25. And November down 6.75 at 1195. August soybean meal up 4 at 322.90. September up 2.90 at 320.50. And October up 2.20 at 318.70. August soybean oil down 49 at 72.43, September down 47 at 71.71, and October down 40 at 71 even. In the livestock futures, August live cattle down 305 at 227.07, October down 272 at 223.27, and December down 235 at 223.20. August feeder cattle down 335 at 346.60, September down 402 at 340.35, and October down 440 at 334.45. August lean hogs down 5 at 101.27, October up 20 at 86.92, and December up 57 at 77.95. In the oil futures, West Texas crude down 81 cents at 78.79, gasoline down 2 cents at 3.28, and heating oil up 8 cents at 4.03. And that's been the market recap for this Thursday, July 16th. I'm Lexi Bates.
7: It's time for the Downing Report. Here's Rocky Downing.
8: I don't know if you call it Twitter or by its new handle, X, but you can call it 20 years old. That's right. The history of Twitter sees this week celebrating the 20th year since its inception. It was Jack Dorsey who first began to develop his early idea for social media site Twitter in 2006. He was working for the internet tech company Odeo. Dorsey says it was a day-long brainstorming session held by board members of the podcasting company, Odeo. Jack Dorsey, then an undergraduate student, introduced the idea of an individual using an SMS service to communicate with a small group. The company then spun off in 2007, about a year later, and expanded rapidly after that. And, of course, this became a household terminology now. Who would have thought of tweet being something you would talk about in social media, or how likes and dislikes have become so important? Of course, Twitter, now known as X, has been purchased by Elon Musk. Before the Musk era, it is reported that 25% of the verified accounts were journalists. And while you may have trouble still calling it X, the original name that was considered was Friend Stalker. 20 years ago, Twitter became a thing. Have a terrific Thursday. I'm Rocky Downing.

0: Craig Musser is a Republican running for Kansas 1st Congressional District. To him, family is everything. Every child in Kansas deserves a quality education. Every woman deserves dignity, respect, and the right to make decisions about her own life. He will listen to you. He will fight for your children's future. And he will never let Washington take away what belongs to you. Kansas is stronger when every family, every community moves forward together.
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9: Here's a look at your weatherology forecast. Lows level off around 72 tonight under mainly clear skies. Winds out of the southeast, 5 to 10 miles per hour. High of 91 tomorrow, lots of sunshine. Clear skies tomorrow night, lows around 75. Dry Saturday and Sunday under clear skies with highs in the mid-90s. From the Weatherology Weather Center, I'm meteorologist Paul Frombly on 100.9 KCLY. Right now, 79.

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0: We welcome you once again to The Vinyl Years. 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
1: Good evening.
0: Triple Play Thursday, yeah. Set to roll, 1966. The Who's debut album featured My Generation, which became, of course, a staple in rock radio. And still today, it's a Triple Play Thursday, three straight from The Who.

Behind Blue Eyes, finishing out a triple play from The Who. Three in a row from Jackie Wilson on the way next, starting with Whispers Getting Louder. This one released in 1966. It was a number 11, a hit on the Billboard Hot 100 for Jackie Wilson.

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4: Here's a look at your weatherology forecast. Lows level off around 72 tonight under mainly clear skies, southeasterly winds 5 to 10 miles per hour. Mainly sunny skies again tomorrow. Daytime highs approaching 91. Clear skies tomorrow night. Lows dip down to about 75. Dry Saturday and Sunday under sunny skies with highs in the mid-90s. From the Weatherology Weather Center, I'm meteorologist Paul Trombley. Now back to the vinyl years on KCLY. Right now, 81.
5: We have the Drifters lined up with On Broadway, of course, a song that's been done by a few people over the years. But the Drifters, I think, had the first... No, the Cookies had a version of this. I forgot that it was...
6: The Cookies.
5: Yeah, the Drifters, though, would be the first version that really made noise on the charts. And that came out with Phil Spector playing lead guitar on this before he was head of the record company. He was a studio musician for the Drifters.

0: Some Kind of Wonderful from the Drifters. Of course, that one been covered several times, including Huey Lewis.
1: Uh-huh.
0: I think I like his version. The Supremes are on the way next with three in a row. We start with a 1967 song they had called The Happening that served as the theme song of a film that was called The Same Thing from that year. And I don't think I'm familiar with it, but
1: yeah, me neither.
0: The Happening.

0: That is three in a row from the Supremes. You Can't Hurry Love. We've got Leslie Gore lined up next. Of course, a singer and actress who played one of Catwoman's cronies in the Batman TV series. Was it Adam? Oh, my goodness.
1: Yeah, Burt what's his Ward. Name? Adam West?
0: Adam West was Batman.
1: Yeah.
0: Burt Ward was Robin on that series back in the 1960s. This is Leslie Gore. Three in a Row, California Nights comes from 1967.

0: This life we love has never been easy. We've been blessed with million-dollar rains, and we've watched hope dry up. Still, we press on because our purpose is greater. 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
2: weather. Here's a look at your weatherology forecast. Lows level off around 72 tonight under mainly clear skies, southeasterly winds 5 to 10 miles per hour. Mainly sunny skies again tomorrow. Daytime highs approaching 91. Clear skies tomorrow night. Lows dip down to about 75. Dry Saturday and Sunday under sunny skies with highs in the mid-90s. From the Weatherology Weather Center, I'm meteorologist Paul Trombley. Now back to the vinyl years on KCLY. Currently 82.
3: Three in a row from the Four Seasons on the way next, starting with Candy Girl, which was the first original Four Seasons single that was not composed by Bob and Bob. You know, Bob Godillo and Bob Crew did a lot of their writing, but this writer's name was Larry Santos, who ended up becoming a chart artist in his own right. He wrote Candy Girl for the Four Seasons in 1963.

0: The Four Seasons, Triple Play Thursday. Let's hang on to what we got. We've got Sam Cooke is what we got up next, and Bring It On Home to Me. Of course, the Animals version is the one we're going to have, but it was Sam Cooke that originally did this in 1962. I think it's safe to say that the 50s and 60s in particular, there were songs that were done by multiple artists. Now, 80s, 90s to present day, there are covers,
1: right?
0: But it seems like it would be a decade or a couple of decades later that they would cover.
1: But back in the 50s and 60s, they would sometimes do it in the same year.
0: Exact same year. The Drifters did this, or Sam Cooke did this in 1962, and then the Animals did it 3 years later in 1965.